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Featuring another North Carolinian, Max Roach, drummer, born in Newland Township, North Carolina. And you just heard two cuts from an album where he composed the music and the lyrics were composed by Oscar Brown Jr., and the album is called We Insist, Max Roach's Freedom Now Suite. What you just heard was Freedom Day, which was

Conditions are the same for the previous one, Drive a Man, except they had Coleman Hawkins on tenor sax, a legendary tenor sax player. Okay, more jazz from North Carolinians.

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That tune was Blue Monk from Monk's Blues, and excuse me if I say of course, but he does sound like nobody else on the piano. Nobody else sounds like that. So that's Monk's Blues. This is the album, Columbia Jazz, 1968. Thelonious Sphere Monk, love that name, on piano. Charlie Rouse on tenor sax. Larry Gales on bass. Ben Riley on drums. Thelonious was born in Rocky Mount, North Carolina, which I have just been told is over on the eastern side of the state. And a real pioneer in jazz. The tune before that, Bemsha Swing, was from the album Brilliant Corner. That was from 1957. And that had Thelonious Monk on piano, Sonny Rollins on tenor sax, Clark Terry on trumpet, Paul Chambers on bass, and Max Roach, also from North Carolina, on the drums. Great selection. What's next? How about John Coltrane?

0: Welcome back. This is Mort Wasserman. You're listening to Fourth Branch Jazz on WFBR LP 96.5. 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If you are streaming in 21st century style, that was John Coltrane and the tune Naima, composed by John Coltrane. That was from his album Giant Steps, released by Atlantic in 1960. Coltrane on tenor sax, Wynton Kelly on piano, Paul Chambers on the bass, Jimmy Cobbs on the drums. Hey, John Coltrane was born in Hamlet, North Carolina, but he grew up in High Point, North Carolina, went to high school in High Point, North Carolina. Where's that, Pat?
1: Mid-state.
0: It's a very wide state. Then he moved to Philadelphia, and then he went in the Navy, and the rest is history. The tune before that was a beautiful ballad, another beautiful ballad, Central Park West, composed by Coltrane from the album Coltrane Sound. That was recorded in 1960, but it was on Atlantic. But it wasn't released till 64. I have a typo here. That's Coltrane on soprano sax, McCoy Tyner on the piano, Steve Davis on bass, and Elvin Jones on the drums. And I had never heard that tune, nor of that album. It was cuts from earlier Atlantic studio sessions that were just never released as part of the album they were intended for. Anyway. Little details. I'm going to tell you a little bit more about our underwriters once more, and then we're going to go to our last North Carolinian. Fourth Branch Jazz underwriters, thanks to you, Robin Reynolds and Tom Wells, longtime contributors to the station. Thank you, Tom and Robin. 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All righty, so we are going to sample some music composed by Woody Shaw. Woody Shaw, born in Laurinburg, North Carolina. Not sure where that is.
1: Oh, sorry, Mid-coast.
0: Near the coast. My North Carolinian consult, Pat Stone, informs me. And a trumpet player, and a very innovative trumpet player. And he was recognized as a real find as a composer and a player right from the mid-60s when he first started to perform, and he had a pretty long career. And we're going to start out with an album that's not a Woody Shaw album, and it's one of my favorite albums, Larry Young album, but the tune, which is called The Moon Train, was composed by Woody Shaw.

So that was Woody Shaw on the trumpet on Larry Young's album, Unity. The tune, The Moon Train, really dedicated to John Coltrane, released by Blue Note in 1966. Larry Young on Hammond B3 organ, Woody Shaw on the trumpet, Joe Henderson on tenor sax, and Elvin Jones on the drums. We're going to do one more Woody Shaw tune from one of his own albums. Take it away, Woody.

0: You may be wondering why your master of the microphone, your king of the sound keyboard, has had me in his studio tonight. Because, you need to know this, he is going to his 55th college reunion this weekend.
1: How did we get that old? That is
0: I did want you to know how old he really is. I'm not that old, of course. Just more.
1: I think for another 2 weeks, and then you'll be 77 as well. Okay, good night, folks.

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Welcome, everybody, to Wood Warblers Jazz Grass. This is the radio program that takes you on a sonic adventure, beginning somewhere in the realm of bluegrass music, you know, banjos and fiddles and mandolins and typically acoustic instruments and such, and over the course of 2 hours transports you down this slippery, shape-shifting sonic continuum. I've looked for other ways to describe that, and I keep coming back to that because it's very much true and so accurate. Eventually, that continuum brings you to the universe of jazz by way of music that fuses bluegrass with jazz and adds flavorings from other genres as seen fit by your host, and that would be me. I'm Brian Oust. Thanks for tuning in. This time around on the program, I'm going to continue with the travelogue with a show about cities. And this is the fourth such show that has every single song relating to some city or another, typically in the United States. I thought about going around the world with this and realized that that's kind of its own show entirely. So somewhere later in the travelogue, which I think is going to be 11 or 12 distinct episodes of Wood Warblers Jazz Grass, we'll get to around the world. But for right now, the travelogue began with kinetics, that urge to move. Directions, which direction are you going to move in? In flight, getting on an airplane and going in that direction, because you got to move somewhere. Arriving at a place and visiting various places. And now within those places, of course, there are cities and maybe, you know, just towns, but we're going to consider them cities anyways, just for the sake of ease for the program. And to start things off, I actually decided on a twofer here, leaving Portland into Welcome to New York. And the song Welcome to New York that you just heard was from Mike Aldridge on the dobro, Richard Bennett on the guitar, and Jimmy Gaudreau on the mandolin from their 2001 album Blue Lonesome Wind, also featuring Kip Martin on the bass and Tom Mint producing. And the twofer to open the show started with mandolinist Butch Baldassare from his 1998 album New Classics for Bluegrass Mandolin and a ditty called Leaving Portland, which is what I just did not very long ago, it seems. Although maybe by the time you're hearing this, it'll be a little bit longer than that. I was in Oregon with my wife to do some skiing and some hiking and some visiting with family and friends. And found this song, Leaving Portland, and thought, oh gosh, that'd be the perfect way to open this Wood Warblers Jazz Grass Cities Volume 4. Also appearing on this would be Richard Green, fiddle, David Greer, guitar, Aubrey Haney, Mark Schatz on the bass, Dennis Crouch, and others. And so, of course, I've got a full show for you here and want to get right to it. This is Uncle Josh Graves, who is renowned for his dobro playing, specifically with Flat and Scruggs back in the day as part of the Foggy Mountain Boys. This one is called The Cincinnati Rag. I've never really been to Cincinnati. I've just only driven by it. Here we go.

There's a little ditty called Pensacola, as in Florida, which is a city I've never been to, by Jeff Picker. And I got to just say, again, that is one of the most fabulous bluegrass names ever, just straight up. And he's a great player, also really tasteful, accompanied Sarah Jarosz for many tours and albums, and in 2020 released With the Bass in Mind, which he plays. Jake Stargell plays the guitar right there. Mike Barnett on the fiddle. Dominic Leslie on the mandolin. And Corey Walker on the banjo. Here on Woodworlders Jazz Grass, it's a show about cities in the good old U.S. of A. And I had a thing called Tucson Reel from mandolinist Lou Martin from a piece of vinyl here in the back racks at Central Vermont Community Radio called Recent Work, which, of course, in 1986 would have been, you know, not very recent for us here. But at the time included Russ Barenberg on guitar, Tony Trischka on the banjo, and Larry Cohen on the bass, which is a gosh darn good lineup if I ever saw one. Going to Townsend was before that from Wyatt Ellis off an album called Happy Valley that he released in 2024. I know there's like Port Townsend, Washington, and there are other places called Townsend. Wyatt Ellis played mandolin and featured on the first solo. Alan Bybee was recruited for a different mandolin solo, the second one. Jason Carter on the fiddle, Justin Moses on guitar, and Mike Bubb played the bass. And I started that with the Cincinnati Rag from Josh Graves, who plays dobro. In 1985, he put together the Josh Graves Dobro Summit, featuring Mike Aldridge and Jerry Douglas, also playing dobro on that, Marty Stewart and Bob Fowler on guitars, Vassar Clements on the fiddle, and Josh Graves Jr. playing the bass. And so far, I've sort of unusually picked out only instrumental tunes, and for I don't know what reason, it seems like there's a disproportionate number of bluegrass songs, as well as many jazz tunes, about cities that don't have lyrics. I don't know why, it just sort of is what it is, but that all is about to change, thanks to Steve Martin and the Steep Canyon Rangers featuring Edie Brickell. And I've played this album a number of times over the years. When you get to Asheville, as in North Carolina, I would suggest, if you do that, when you get to Asheville, check out some live music. You probably won't be able to go wrong there.

Escanaba, that is Billy Strings from Highway Prayers, which was nominated. I think it won, didn't it? Didn't it win Best Bluegrass Album? From 2024, Billy Failing on the banjo, Royal Massat on the bass, Alex Hargreaves on the fiddle, Jared Walker on the mandolin, and the man they call Billy Strings on the guitar right there. For Wood Warblers Jazz Grass Cities, Volume 4, Escanaba being somewhere up there in Michigan. And then Little Rock Getaway before that from Roy Lee Centers playing guitar from his 1974 album, I've Lived a Lot in My Time. And that was in 1974. Fred Spencer on the mandolin, Vernon McIntyre Jr. on the banjo, Jack Gibbs on the sparse drums, and then Waynesboro as in Indiana. So Waynesboro was before that, from George Jackson playing the fiddle and Tristan Scargins playing the mandolin. The Old Time 100 Volume 1 was their album from 2024. I love it when the new grassers take on the old-timey stuff and give it a whole new twist. Started that with When You Get to Asheville. Steve Martin and the Steep Canyon Rangers featuring Edie Brickell was the name of that album. Edie Brickell, of course, of the New Bohemians, singing, Steve Martin playing the banjo, Graham Sharp on the banjo also, Charles R. Humphrey III on the bass, Nicky Sanders on the fiddle, Woody Platt on guitar, Mike Gugino on the mandolin, and Mike Ashworth with a little bit of percussion. And I'm going to keep moving right along here with a tune that is near and dear to my heart. One of the first bluegrass albums I ever got a hold of was actually a cassette, and it was the David Grisman Rounder album on cassette. And he covered this next song, but this is not David Grisman. However, it is Tony Rice with the bluegrass album band, the supergroup that released, I think it was 6 volumes of amazing, just old-time bluegrass

Back to Woodworld versus Jazz Grass Cities, Volume 4. I had Woodbelly back there with Telluride Jubilee from their 2022 album, Great Big Skies. And I think I was in Telluride once briefly. I was much younger. I was like 16, so I only have like a snapshot photo of it in my mind. Chris Weist played the mandolin, Tom Knowlton on the guitar, Chris Zink on the dobro, Aaron McCloskey on the banjo, and Taylor Shuck played the bass. And then Come Back to Old Santa Fe was before that, one of my favorite tunes that Peter Rowan and Tony Rice put together for any of their projects. Specifically, You Were There for Me was released in 2004 and had Tony Garnier potentially on the bass, or Bryn Bright playing the bass, and Billy Bright was playing the mandolin right there. And then before that, thanks to a network called Nugs.net, where artists can agree to have their shows be made available for anybody to purchase with a subscription or buy the show, however you like, I had for you Molly Tuttle and Golden Highway, recorded live on one of their last bits of tour, I think, in 2024 in a place called Portland, Oregon, which I finally just got to see and check out. If you ever go to Portland, Oregon, I highly recommend the Japanese Gardens and the Hoyt Arboretum, where you can find some redwoods and some really crazy trees from around the world. Anyway, this was at Revolution Hall, and Dominic Leslie played mandolin, Molly Tuttle singing, playing guitar, Bronwyn Keith Hines on the fiddle, Kyle Tuttle on the banjo, and Shelby Means played the bass. Started that with Cheyenne, a place I've driven by in Wyoming, as interpreted by the Bluegrass Album Band from their Lonesome Moonlight Bluegrass Songs of Bill Monroe release from 2002. J.D. Crow, Jerry Douglas, Bobby Hicks, Tony Rice, and Doyle Lawson on banjo, dobro, fiddle, guitar, and mandolin, respectively. If you haven't listened to the Bluegrass Album Band yet, dial that one up wherever you do get internet. Coming up next, by the way, I'm Brian House. This is Woodworld vs. Jazzgrass Cities, Volume 4. Went traveling recently and decided to create a bunch of radio shows to go with all of that. This is Rhiannon Giddens from her 2015 release, Tomorrow Is My Turn. And I'm going to guess this one's about Los Angeles. It's called Angel City.

I always enjoy playing the ancient stuff here, you know, or what might be called the ancient tones. Somebody called them that. I think it was Bill Monroe and Ricky Skaggs and Peter Rowan. And that was Benny Moten right there on the piano. Kansas City Shuffle, because it just seemed to fit for Wood Warblers Jazzgrass Cities Volume 4 from Anthology, the Deluxe Collection, 1929 to 1934. Benny Moten again. Kansas City Shuffle with Lamar Wright on cornet, Damon Hayes on the trombone, Harlan Leonard on clarinet and alto sax, LaForest Dent on alto and baritone saxes, Woody Walder on clarinet and tenor saxophone, Sam Tall on the banjo, proving once more that the banjo isn't strictly a bluegrass instrument, Vernon Page playing the tuba, and Willie McWashington played the drums. Before that, some jazz minutiae from Wow Wow Adler. From his 2022 album, I Play With You, had Chicago. Joel Locher played the bass. Wawa Adler, Hono Winterstein, and Dennis Chang all played guitars. And Alexander Cavalier played the violin. And then Ashtabula was before that, which is what, Ohio? I'm losing track here of all these cities. The John Stickley Trio from their 2020 album, Scripting the Flip. Lindsey Pruitt played fiddle. Hunter Deacon on the drums. John Stickley on guitar. And I started that with Angel City from Rhiannon Giddens off her 2015 album, Tomorrow Is My Turn, with Mike Bubb on the bass, Gabe Witcher on the fiddle, Colin Linden on guitar, Jay Bellarose with a little percussion, and Rhiannon Giddens singing. Moving right along into the jazz universe with Gary Burton and his 1969 quartet, this is the Wichita Breakdown. Gary Burton plays the vibraphone.

That's Joe Lovano on tenor saxophone, I believe, for that track. Dave Holland on the bass, Ed Blackwell on the drums, Michael Petrucciano on piano. The album From the Soul, released by Joe Lovano in 1992, had a tune called Fort Worth, Texas. Again, never been to it. It's a pretty legendary town, though. And speaking of Texas, before that, San Antone from Fats Waller, Thomas Fats Waller, recorded in 1937. Yes, from a compilation called Middle Years Part 1, 1936 to 1938, out of the back racks here at Central Vermont Community Radio. Gene Sedgwick, clarinet and tenor saxophone, Charlie Turner on the bass, Slick Jones on the drums, Al Casey on guitar, Herman Autry on the trumpet, Thomas Fats Waller on piano. If you ever wondered what the Memphis Blues exactly were, Duke Ellington had them for you. It's a W.C. Handy tune, and Duke didn't cover too many people, but in 1946, with Johnny Hodges, Cat Anderson, Jimmy Hamilton, Shorty Baker, Ray Nance, Taft Jordan, Lawrence Brown, Harry Carney, Sonny Greer, and Oscar Pettiford, Duke Ellington did just that with all of them. That was the Memphis Blues. Check it out. I never knew until I went looking around for music for this. Woodworlders, Jazz, Grass Cities, Volume 4, started with the Wichita Breakdown from the Gary Burton Quartet off the 1969 album Country Roads and Other Places. Gary Burton on the vibraphone, Jerry Hahn on guitar, Steve Swallow on the bass, and the legendary Roy Haynes on the drums. This next song is from some friends of mine that I met because they were in this band, you see, here in Vermont, that branched out at one point, played a bunch of the East Coast, I believe, and they were this thing in history that those of us who know about it hold dear. There's this song they played, they wrote, they lived, and I'm going to play it for you. So from the musical history of the People's Republic of Vermont, this here is Viper House. The city in question is Buffalo, and it's about a bar.

bye-bye, like a water box car. Gray as the day, play a cheeky walker top. Busy as a fry box, he's some up at Dennis. Pushing to the corner with his camels and his tennis. Had a lot of words with the Chevy and his red. Never really understood what the fella said. There's a lot of good books that have never been printed. A lot of good bands that have never been heard. Mr. Bird, when he was alive.

do want to thank you all very much for tuning in to Woodworlders Jazzgrass. Anytime you get the chance, even if things don't always go exactly as planned or intended, and then you stick with it, and I really love you for it. My name's Brian Oust. This has been Cities Volume 4. And at the moment, we are trudging through The Blues for Los Angeles by Bill Frisell from his 2005 album East West. Playing the bass is Victor Krause. On the drums, Kenny Wollison. Bill Frisell on guitar. And then before that, Phineas Newborn Jr. on the piano with the Newport Blues from his 1956 album Here Is Phineas. I started that with a thing called Buffalo Bar from Viper House. And if you've been wondering, like, where did that come from? And why did it end up on the radio? Well, there's this place called the Live Music Archive at archive.org. And lots of people, pretty much anybody can upload any recording they want to the Live Music Archive. And it's just there for the world to hear. It hosts the Grateful Dead collection, for example, and many other bands, like thousands of other bands, including Viper House. And when I saw that the Higher Ground of Yore, of olden days, in Winooski, Vermont, had a recording there on the Live Music Archive, dated October 10th, 1998, meaning that the Higher Ground released this to the Live Music Archive from their own soundboard, I guess. Even though there were some sonic issues. That's why I played it. So I hope it's okay with everybody. And those people would have been Michael Chorney playing the saxophone, Dan Malik playing the trombone, Rob Morse on the bass, Ray Pasikowski on the keyboards, Eloise Williams singing Buffalo Bar, Karen Quinn on the violin, and Brian Boyce playing trumpet or cornet or something along those lines. And Phil Carr playing the drums. Hi, Phil. And then PJ Davidian playing percussion. There, I think I got it all. Sometimes I'm afraid I'm going to mess up. This pretty much does it for the show. I'm going to let it play out from here. I will catch you next time. Thank you all again. Jazzgrass will return next week with a whole new show. So be good to each other.

Thank you. Thank you very much. Thank you.

Good evening, South Royalton and beyond. You're listening to 96.5 FM, WFVRLP, Royalton Community Radio. This is the One Woman Show, where we listen to women in country, folk, and bluegrass music. That was Sierra Farrell covering Kris Kristofferson's song, Me and Bobby McGee, famously covered by Janis Joplin. I saw Sierra Farrell 2 years ago over in Boston, and she covered this song, and I was so pumped that it was finally available for streaming and playing for you all, because the live experience was amazing. And this next song, another live version, this is The Chicks, Long Time Gone.

That was Long Time Gone, the live version covered by the Chicks. That's right, it's a cover. Who knew? It was really written by Daryl Scott in 2000, and the Chicks covered it, and it really took off. Also, not to be confused with the Crosby, Stills, and Nash 1969 song under the same name. David, who is in here before, told me the Chicks were great in person, and I'm so happy to hear that. I love that live version. This next song, Shania Twain, who I saw live in, I don't know, maybe like 2022 or something. This is her song, Honey, I'm Home, from her Still the One Live from Vegas album. Here she is.

0: Thank you very much. We really appreciate it. Silver Springs is a great old song. Thank you.
1: That was, of course, the iconic Silver Springs song, sung, performed by Fleetwood Mac, written by Stevie Nicks, live at Warner Brothers Studios in Burbank, California in 1997. If you're at all on the same internet algorithm I am, you've seen videos of Stevie Nicks singing that song to Lindsey Buckingham, and it's very dramatic, very tense. You can kind of feel that through the song, even if you're not watching the live performance via video. Before Silver Springs, we had the live version of My Church from Maren Morris, and that was sung, performed live from the Bluebird Cafe, an iconic music venue in Nashville, Tennessee. Before that, Honey, I'm Home. Shania Twain sang that live in Vegas. And this next song, these next few songs, we're going to kind of slow it down a little bit. This is Miranda Lambert, Jack Ingram, and John Randall live performing In His Arms.

0: That was, of course, Allison Krauss and Union Station live from Louisville Palace in Kentucky. When You Say Nothing at All. Before that, we had Miranda Lambert, Jack Ingram, and John Randall sang In His Arms. And up next, we have two of my favorite artists performing together live from Central Park in 1999. This is Sheryl Crow and the Chicks singing Strong Enough.
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0: Fish and chips.
1: That was Sheryl Crow and the Chicks covering Sheryl Crow's song Strong Enough, live from Central Park, 1999. And if you couldn't tell, the theme for tonight is live versions of songs, which I think is so fun. Lots of energy in the crowd. And we've got a couple more coming up. But first, I'm going to play a promo for a fantastic show here on 96.5. And I'll be right back.
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1: All right, I want to give a shout out to the underwriters of the one-woman show, Dandelion Acres Garden Center, the South Royalton Market, Tunbridge Hill Farm, I Care For You, and Brocklebank Craft Brewing. They make it all possible. All right, we've got a Dolly Parton song up next. This is her at a Sevier County High School in Tennessee. It's from April 1970. It's her singing Coat of Many Colors live. Here's Dolly.
3: I'd like to do a song called The Coat of Many Colors.

0: Thank you so much.
1: That was Joni Mitchell along with Brandi Carlile live from the Newport Folk Festival singing A Case of You. I love that live song because of the laughs at the end, because of Joni Mitchell's beautiful voice, because of Brandi Carlile's beautiful voice, because I'm picturing Newport Folk Festival. It's a great live song. Before that, we had Dolly Parton way back in 1970 singing Coat of Many Colors for a high school in Tennessee. And up next, we've got a Patsy Cline song. She's singing She's Got You, and she sang it live on the air. Here she is.

That was Tracy Chapman live on The Late Show with David Letterman. She's covering Stand By Me. The next couple songs are a little bit more poppy, maybe a little jazzy. This next live version is by Sammy Ray and the Friends. It's their song Jackie Onassis live at the Roadrunner.

That was Sammy Ray and the Friends over in Boston at the Roadrunner Live. All right, and this next song is by Olivia Dean. It's sung by Olivia Dean. She's covering You Can't Hurry Love. But before we get to Olivia Dean, I want to give the underwriters of the One Woman Show one more shout out. Dandelion Acres Garden Center, the South Royalton Market, Tunbridge Hill Farm, I Care For You, and Brocklebank Craft Brewing. Thank you so much for listening, y'all. This is 96.5 FM, WFVRLP, Royalton Community Radio. Here is Olivia Dean singing live at Jewel's annual Hootenanny. This is You Can't Hurry Love.

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Welcome to Music of the World, where we take a musical journey around the globe, celebrating music from the Congo to the Caribbean, Norway to New Orleans, Brazil to Bombay. I'm your host, Karen, coming to you from the studios of KEUL, Glacier City Radio, in beautiful Girdwood, Alaska. Music of the World is also heard on Sister Pacifica Network Station, WOOL-FM, Bellows Falls, Vermont. Thanks for joining us. That's music from Yusu Endur and Alan Stivell in the background with A United Earth Part 1. Coming up this hour, we have music to share from Lito Pimienta, Ukte, the Jerry Cans, and much more. We'll begin with music from Angelique Kidjo. Her new album is called Mother Nature. This song, featuring Yemi Alade, is called Dignity.

0: That is a new single from Haitian collective La Cumusique and Joseph Ray. Their new collaboration is coming out soon. It's called Leave the Bones. The song we heard is Bade Zile. Before that, Lilo Pimienta with Te Quería from her album from last year, Miss Colombia. We started out with Angelique Kidjo and Dignity from the album Mother Nature.
1: Look at Dolly. Pretty, pretty, pretty, pretty, pretty, pretty, pretty, pretty Dolly. Oh, here she come, here she come, here she come. Pretty, pretty Dolly.

That's Cali with Monte La Riviera and Okute with Caridad from their new self-titled album. We started out with Harry Belafonte and Dolly Dawn. Up next, the Jerry Cans with Ukuk.

music from Les Têtes Raides with Un Petit Air. Before that, Emmeline Michel with Mosso Mam Mam. And the Jerry Cans started things off with Ukiuk from Inusik.

That's Zaz with Ébloui par la Nuit from her self-titled album. Before that, music from Israel Kamakavivo Ole with Hano Hano Vale Nona Cowboy and Ka Huila Vai. That's from his album Alone in Is World. Before that, collaboration from Bob Brosman and Ledward Ka'apana. You know, Bob Brosman traveled the world and collaborated with great musicians from all over the world, all different genres. This album is called Kikakila meets Kiho'alu, which means steel guitar meets slack key guitar. And the name of the song we heard, Maika'i no Kawaii. And Sagahabas Mustafa and the Jugala All-Stars started things off with Di Nagara Nuenwen. Music of the World is a production of KEUL Glacier City Radio in Girdwood, Alaska. 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

Welcome to the Elephant Stream here at Free Vermont Radio, radio of the people, by the people, for the people. That must mean WFERLP, South Royalton, Vermont. Todd with you this morning, and we're here in East Central Rural Vermont, but we're going to go all the way to Memphis. That is our thread that will be winding in and out of the next 3 hours. Have a few requests, some songs you would expect, and some that maybe you have not heard before. We like to keep it pretty eclectic here on The Elephant's Dream. I will give you the underwriters in just a bit. Hey, World Cup, Copa Mundial starts later today, and it's going to be down at the Azteca. That is a big stadium in Mexico City. As, El Tri takes on the Bafana. Yeah, that would be Mexico versus South Africa. We've got a little bit of World Cup music for you. We've got Bookbeat, just a whole lot more. We'll give you the weather forecast and tell you about a lot of music that's appearing in our area. We're going to start off with a couple of songs with the same title, separated by about 40 years. We'll get it going with Joni Mitchell here on the Elephant's Dream.

Oh, I have a feeling that my Green Zine colleague Henry would like this one. I believe it's a waltz. Well, I was digging through the archive and bringing some more library material down to our CD collection here. And had a number of compilations over the years. A great folk magazine that came out for many, many years. And for several years, they included a CD compilation with each quarterly issue. Would always look forward to discovering new music. This one came out 13 years ago, and this piece, Larry Unger joined by Ginny Snow. It's called Two Rivers. Well, we're looking out at one river here. Well, can't quite see it through the mist down in the valley. We'll get to the weather forecast. I can tell you this, it's going to be pretty hot later once this mist burns off. This is called Waltz Time 2. Before that, Jeremy Sisley in one of his original bands, and he's one of the founding members of Beg, Steal, or Borrow. Top two or three bluegrass bands in the state of Vermont. Not sure he's still in the band or not. We have one of his solo CDs in our Vermont collection, which is pretty extensive. Probably, I don't know, 300, 400 CDs behind me. Covering John Prine's The Speed of the Sound of Loneliness. Brand new music from Casey Musgraves. Under exclusive license to Lost Highway. That's under the labels. Here, we keep our playlists on a thing called Spinatron. Anyway, her new album out this year, The Middle of Nowhere. And then drop back 50 years from 2026

Well, normally at this juncture of the show, we check in with the headlines from today's Herald. Our local weekly paper of record comes out on Thursdays, and I grab it right around the corner, the corner stop. Tri-Town Rescue Building breaking ground. Now, when this mist, well, the leaves will be in the way, but basically we have a direct sight line over to the Royalton Town offices, and a Tri-Town Rescue Building is going to be built there, and they're breaking ground. I noticed they're roping off. It's on the left side when you go into the parking lot there, right off of Route 14. We might get to a sheriff song, because there's a lot of people running for sheriff in Windsor County, and there's three people running for sheriff in Orange County. Canine deputy becomes county resource. Oh, I think I might have a dog song on today's playlist. An uncle's legacy of service, Battle of Midway, search for friends, family remembered. Below the fold here, Randolph Historical Society brings local history online. And finally, fortunately it didn't develop into too big a deal, but there was a minor fire out at the Tunbridge School at the Art Room. Story written by Darren Marcy. Well, where are we going to next? Boy, I don't know. Got to make up my mind pretty soon, though. Shall we go to Memphis? Yeah. Why don't we get our first Memphis song in here? Our thread today on the Elephant Stream.

And so this is a little tune. It was really kind of a breakthrough for me in my songwriting. Even though I've been writing since I was a little girl, this song to me, I kind of felt like, okay, maybe this is, now I'm kind of getting somewhere with this, and it came out the way I wanted it. So here we go.

how far is Tupelo from Memphis, Tennessee? Just looked it up. Travel southeast from Memphis into Mississippi. Take you just under 2 hours, 115 miles. Tupelo, Mississippi, the hometown of the king, Elvis Presley. And of course, he got his career started in Memphis, Tennessee. Live recording there. Two nights in Texas. I played some live music that was recorded down at the Turtle Dove in West Grove, a couple weeks ago. Kate Campbell. Now I got to find out how far it is from Tupelo, Mississippi to Sledge, Mississippi. That's where Kate Campbell originally from, and now I believe residing in Nashville, Tennessee. Right now, a little instrumental underneath us. The Oscar Peterson Trio, Oscar on the keys, from an album called Night Train. Yeah, it's a night train that leaves Chicago at 8.05 p.m. and gets to, how long does it take to get down there? It goes through Memphis and it ends up in New Orleans. Yeah, the city of New Orleans. Hey, we have a cover of that coming up. Yeah. By someone who's appearing at the Jenny Brook Festival. Hey, I'm supposed to give away some tickets today. I'll tell you right now, I won't get into the details, but it will be a pair of tickets to Saturday, Jenny Brook. That will be, 2 weeks from this Saturday? That show at the end of June at the Tunbridge Fairgrounds. So get ready for that. I'm going to give you the phone number right now. I'm going to give you the phone number or the email, and whoever comes in first during the course of the show will get that pair of tickets. So you might want to write this down if you don't have it already on that refrigerator magnet. 802-763-2700. And our direct email address, pretty easy to remember, sororadio@gmail.com. So check your calendar, see what you're up to on, can I figure out the date? Yeah, let's try to be accurate here. A rarity on this show. Start with today's date. The 11th, add 2 days, that 13th. I would say it's the 27th of June. In just a little bit, we'll open up the phone lines and the email lines. If you are interested in some great bluegrass long-running festival at the Tunbridge Fairgrounds, Jenny Brook Bluegrass Festival on the 27th, when I give you the word, you can check in and pick up that pair of tickets. Well, we did make our first foray. Yeah, foray. Down to Memphis. I didn't write it all down. Oh, I know. Yeah, what we did. We did from Galway. Well, we started it. We went from the instrumental. Richard Thompson in there, From Galway to Graceland. Elvis after that. Yeah, the character in that great song from Richard Thompson's acoustic classic album. And that's definitely on his record label, Beeswing Incorporated. I like the incorporated part. Richard, nice job. Her favorite song was Love Me Tender. So we went to the King, Love Me Tender, and then Tupelo's Too Far from Kate Campbell. Well, it's time to take a look at the weather forecast. I already feel like I'm running out of time on this show. So much to get on the air. It's currently 68 degrees outside our misty studios here, high top Magic Mountain, overlooking the misty White River. Going to go all the way up to 88 degrees. That patchy fog's going to clear off probably about midway through this show. Partly cloudy this afternoon. Winds from the west northwest, 5 to 10 miles per hour. Tonight, mostly cloudy, only going down to 66, foggy and quite damp after midnight. And tomorrow, intervals and clouds and sunshine. I think it's going to be pretty nice where I'm heading to. And it's not going to be 91 degrees. It's going to be 91 degrees here in the Royalton area, though, and winds from the west at 5 to 10 miles per hour. All right, let's let Bag's Groove just roll along here a little bit. And I think we're going to go to a brand new piece. And we do have some music that was played yesterday on the good stuff, but we're going to couple it with something from The Doors. Some Elin Jewel coming up. Some Doors. Some Nancy Griffith. An extended version of a new Riders of the Purple Sage song as done by Peter Rowan.
But we're going to go to William Prince first. Great Canadian artist, has a new single out just in the last couple of days. You're tuned to The Elephant's Dream at Royalton Community Radio. It's 25 minutes before the hour of 8 o'clock on a misty Thursday.

Yeah, that's the right track. Hey, here's the phone number if you want to go to Jennybrook on Saturday, the 27th of June. 802-763-2700. 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

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I'll bring the tunes, you bring the existential dread. See you there!

Well, we're taking you there to the Copa Mundial here in just a bit. Of course, Mavis and the family. I'll take you there. Recorded at Stax Records back in 1971. Yeah, it was a chart buster. Remember hearing that for the first time. I just seem to have a memory that I had a chance to go visit the Stax Museum in Memphis. You know what? It was a Folk Alliance I was going to go to, and I didn't go to. And then some people were able to get on a bus and go hang out with the Reverend Al Green when he was doing his radio show. Wow. A lot of things you miss during a lifetime. If you haven't figured it out yet, and if you've never heard this radio station before, I'm not surprised. It's 3 minutes past 8 o'clock. The crowd is getting warmed up. I'm probably already standing outside the Azteca. This is WFERLP South Royalton, the Elephant's Dream. Todd with you here until 10 a.m. on Thursdays. Well, let's go over the playlist. This piece of music, by the way, is from Argentina, the home of the current holders. Little Lionel Messi returning to try to make it two in a row for the Albe Celeste. I think I got that right. That just came to my head. And I don't speak Spanish. Where have we been musically here on the Elephant's Dream? Well, we did go back to Memphis. But before we did that, we heard from William Prince. Great, great music from him. Oh, yeah. Things are building up on the pitch. Lighthearted from William Prince. Ella Jewell has an album called Queen of the Minor Key, but we went to the Doors with Queen of the Highway from Morrison Hotel. And then Elin Jewell with her new, brand new cover of the Doors' Soul Kitchen. I think the mayor in Manzarek may have had an impromptu meeting several years ago somewhere outside of L.A. I have a vague memory of that. That could be confirmed. Oh yeah, there it is. Oh. I'm Stasink. Hey, you can still call me for those tickets the 27th of June down at the fairgrounds, as in Tunbridge. Full day of music. It's going to be a good one. I think Earl Jam, Tony Trischka might be there that day. The Jenny Brook Bluegrass Festival will be there. Your radio station. The trailer is, our trailer stage is already in place. The phone number here, if you want to call once we get into BookBeat, is 802-763-2700. 863-2700. What? That's way off. 802-763-2700. In fact, if you call now, I'll just leave the receiver off the hook and we'll talk later. Yeah, there's another goal. Well, I hope there's some goals down there. Although 1-0 games could be pretty good if you know the sport. By request, after Hans, John Hyatt, Memphis in the meantime. Yeah, bring the family if you can afford the tickets. Booker T. Jones, we're going to go back to him a little bit later, down in Memphis. He recorded down in Memphis, and he might have even been from that area. Then we did have the Staples Singers. Let's thank Brocklebank Craft Brewing, presenting Thunderbolt Research, Saturday night. Tom Wells, that's at the Tunbridge Town Hall. Is that the end of that piece? No, good. Well, it's almost the end of that piece. I got to be careful here. Let's finish up with the Underwriters. Yeah, that concert's 7 o'clock, Thunderbolt Research at the Tunbridge Town Hall this Saturday. Green Vest, Dan Lineacre's Garden Center, Strategic Data Flow. Is that the train going to the game? I think it is. Robin Reynolds, who just checked in, he's going with Norway and the Stratford Organic Creamery. Well, we're going to get to we're going to go to this one right here. Yeah, I did have it lined up. Ghana from Africa, the Black Eagles have qualified for the World Cup. I'm not sure who's in their group, but I think they can get out of their group or at least finish with a decent third place finish. And whether they do well or not, the Ghanaian fans are going to be singing this song. This is very popular. It's from Dope Nation. Yep, there's Dope Nation right there. It's called Kakalika. Let's go, Black Eagles. This actually is our first piece on BookBeat. We're going to skip
the intro, I was reading a story about the various teams. 48 teams, biggest draw ever. Hopefully they get through this. There's lots of problems going on if you haven't been reading the paper with the organizing of the World Cup. Our current executive getting in the middle of it. The head of FIFA getting in the middle of it. Climate change is here, playing at the hottest part of the day. You get the general nation. Hopefully we'll get through and everybody survives the World Cup.

Well, that was some music from another king, King Solomon Burke there. I know we have some Solomon Burke fans out there. Yeah, Solomon hung around Memphis quite a bit. Also, born in Philadelphia, a minister, a traveling womanizer, and a great soul singer. Been reading this book by Peter Guralnick. And he definitely hung out with King Solomon. In fact, the second chapter of this lengthy book, which is called Sweet Soul Music, Rhythm and Blues, and the Southern Dream of Freedom. Chapter 2, King Solomon, The Throne in Exile. Right now, the Ramsey Lewis Trio underneath me, Bold and Black from them. Well, a little bit shorter book beat than we normally do, a couple shorter songs, but hope you enjoyed those. We did have those two World Cup songs from Argentina, the Gotan Project, La Gloria. You can find that on the Tango 3.0 release back in 2010. I tend to play it every World Cup, so yeah, every 4 years or so. And then Dope Nation with the traveling fans. Hopefully they got into the country. It's just I don't know. There's a lot of negative words that come to my mind about what's going on at the border with these folks that are just trying to come and see a soccer match. Kakalika from Dope Nation. Way to go. Come on, Ghana. I know they had a really good World Cup. They took down the U.S. a couple World Cups ago. They've kind of faded a little bit. I forget what they're rated in the world. Maybe in the mid-20s or so. But apparently that song, they love to sing it, win or lose, fans of Ghana, Kakalika. And then we shifted gears. Nuala Kennedy, who has played around here up at Beth Telford's house concert series, joined by the late great Canadian fiddler and songwriter Oliver Schroer with The Books in My Library. Not too many songs reference James Joyce, but that one did. That's from their record on the Canadian label Borealis, Enthralled. And then B.B. King, yeah. I was going to see how far it is from Indianola, Mississippi. I'm pretty sure that's where B.B.'s from, up to Memphis, where he got started by knocking on an AM radio station door. And I think the B.B. comes from somebody early on calling him a blues boy, B.B. King. We heard The Letter, recorded all the way back in 1963. Well, we got some more book material to get to. Some more activities. The Tunbridge Public Library is going to celebrate this is all around the country, if not the world. Make Music Day coming up on the solstice, June 21st. That's a Sunday. In the afternoon, they're going to have music. It's being celebrated in 120 countries, 1,000 cities, and local musicians. Rudy Rudell, Adam Smith, who's feeling a lot better these days, Dan Rota, Anna Marie Zygmunt, Nan Frost, John Mayen, Linda Clark, and your host, Neil Fitzgerald, from 2 to 5, Tunbridge Public Library on that Sunday, Make Music Day, June 21st. Also in library news, Rochester Library, bike helmets, tools, games, and they are going to be presenting Niels Dulaire, who I know, MD. He will speak about pandemics in the American First World. That is happening, is that tonight? No, June 18th, so that's a week from tonight. He will discuss the global risk posed by disease outbreaks such as the current Ebola crisis in the Eastern Congo. Congo, by the way, is in the World Cup. A country that's been war-torn and Ebola and poor and it's had dictators, but their team qualified for the World Cup, and a number of Congolese live in the Burlington area. I was reading a story about how excited they are and really colorful shirts. I think you can find that story in Vermont Digger, vtdigger.org. So Niels Dulaire speaking about various pandemics from around the world. On July 9th, Dr. Josh Landis, chair of the Center for Middle East Studies at the University of Oklahoma, will talk about the changing of balance of power in the Middle East. This is all at the Rochester Library.

And on July 23rd, Ambassador Peter Tichazo will speak on Venezuela and beyond, U.S. policy in Latin America. You know, there's a whole lot more that our various town libraries put in the Herald each week. I would highly recommend that you check out the Herald. I'll be telling you about some more music events here in just a few minutes, but I think we might need to get back to Memphis, probably about a third of the way through. Let's go to this one. I'm kind of titling today's thread, All the Way from Memphis, and there are a couple of cuts, but this is the first time I heard it. Here's the group Mott the Hoople with a song of that name.

Well, we're at 8:31 here, midway through the Elephant's Dream. How about some funky junk? There he is. That's the man on the Hammond B3. Every time I hear a Hammond B3, I just go, oh, Jimmy McGriff, even though it might not be. But this time it is Jimmy McGriff. Yeah, we spent a little more time in Memphis, and we'll be going back there. Night Train to Memphis. Boy, there's a lot of train songs that have to do with Memphis. I still have a couple more to get to. Can't resist. Well, it didn't... I'll put the name of the release on Spinatron before I send this in, but that was Charlie Crockett with Night Train to Memphis. Mott the Hoople with the title of today's extended thread, All the Way from Memphis. Came out in 1973. I don't know if that was their first album. Might have been Mott. And I think Ian Hunter was a member of that band because he recorded that on his own. But people like the mayor may know the answer to that. All right, where do we got to get to some business here? We're going to get to the weather forecast. But you know what? I'm going to read you a poem. And we have a show that we carry every Tuesday at 10 a.m. It's called Wordstream, where Rose Taramy and myself and Kathy Taramy talk about books, have guests, writers, poets, authors, novelists. And the other day, the head of the Berkshire Mountain School, Alex Meyer, came into the studio to talk about his latest book. That show is available for discussion. Quite an interesting book that takes place at a boarding school, but based on a lot of the experiences that Alex had in his career as an educator. Wordstream can be found at our link, replay link at our website, wfvr.org. And I'm happy to report that the woman who won Vermont Poetry Book of the Year, her name is Carlene Kucharczyk, and she's going to join me on Wordstream this coming Tuesday to discuss her book. And I thought maybe we would take a look at one of her poems from this award-winning book, which is called Strange Hymn. Carlene Kucharczyk, coming up on next Tuesday's Wordstream. This piece is called Do Not Hold the Birds. Do not hold the birds. Do not make little homes of your hands. Do not ache into a man. He will be silent until spring, when love again blasts through the sodden heart. It is not good to bury all the bones in the yard. It is not good to keep all one's favorite books on the shelf. Give both hands to the birds. Lend them. Well, let's jump into the weather forecast. And where are we going? Oh, yeah, I got to get back down here because we are going to get a Let's Go Brendan set in, or at least a couple songs on that theme. And I'm just lining them up. Are they down here? I think they're down here. No, they're not down there. There's one of them. Yeah, actually, they're both there. That's good. Okay, where are we going to? We're going to the weather forecast. I'm going to let this guy wind on down. Once again, that was some funky junk from Jimmy McGriff here on The Elephant's Dream. Let's take an extended look at the weather forecast, get into the weekend part of it. Yeah, it's going to get pretty hot today. We're looking at a high of 88 degrees. It's currently 69 degrees outside. And guess what? Boy, did you have a heavy-duty strand of thunderstorms pass through last evening. Boy, we did. I'll tell you, I was looking to see if the power went down and maybe I didn't get enough charge in the truck. But fortunately, the power stayed on, at least where we live. Some pretty deep ruts up the dirt roads, so be careful driving out there. Yeah, some washouts, culverts. Always need to upgrade the culverts. Today's high, 88, chance of thunderstorms, kind of off and on, maybe even early this afternoon, mid-afternoon. Tonight's low is going to be 60. Tomorrow getting really warm. In fact, the warmest day I see here, 91 tomorrow under partly cloudy skies with a low of 60. As we get into the weekend, that's looking pretty fine on Saturday. A high of 84 under sunny skies, a low of 58, and then a pretty darn almost 100% chance of showers. It doesn't say anything about thunderstorms. Kind of mid to late afternoon on Sunday, the 14th of June,
and we'll stop it right after Monday. Partly cloudy on Monday. Temperatures cooling down. Hey, maybe I can get back on the roof. A high of 73 and a low of 51 degrees. Well, I'm going to tell you about the second annual Sharon Music Festival. It's coming up pretty soon, Saturday, July the 11th. It runs all day long, 11 a.m. to 7:30 p.m. It's going to be held outside and inside the Sharon Congregational Church and the Seven Stars Arts Center and Sharon Connects. Those are the people that are putting it on, but it's going to be right there at the corner of Route 14 and 132. And they have got quite a good local lineup of great Vermont musicians. Fez Silk is going to be there. Nate Mott, you might see him over at First Branch Coffee House. Somebody I'm not familiar with, Mowgli Janiti, is going to be there. And then three bands, that I am pretty familiar with. The Sleepy Weasels, the lead member of that band, is now helping out here at the radio station with our calendar of music events and other events. Thank you, Beth. Her name is Beth Morton, and they are a great trio. Once again, the Sleepy Weasels. Sonido Maiz, there you go. Some Latin music, going to be some dancing down there in Sharon. And then a band that I had a chance to book last year for the Ranger. They're great. They're out of Stockbridge. Rick Reddington and Tough Love. Going to be a lot of great food there. Brocklebank Craft Brewing. It is a free, family-friendly event brought to you by the Sharon community. And it's going to be right there on the green in Sharon. So, once again, you might want to mark that date. If you're not going up to Jeezum Crow, which is also that weekend, the 10th and 11th up in Jay Peak, and you're sticking local, second annual Sharon Music Festival on Saturday, July the 11th. We'll probably get to some more concert announcement. Feast and Field is tonight. I think the weather's going to hold up for them. I can't quite recall off the top of my head who's playing there, but we'll get to that. And what else? Just a whole lot of good stuff going on. Oh, I know, something next week. It's a little bit of a haul, but Steal This Movie, I think, is the name of the movie that's kind of a history, a documentary of the show that we carry at noon here on Free Vermont Radio. Yeah, we do like to have accurate news and push back against some of the fake news that comes out. Democracy Now! Amy Goodman from Democracy Now! Is going to come up to Brattleboro, the Latches Theater there, for a screening of this film. And that date is on Friday. Let's see, is that next Friday? I think it's a week from Friday, a week from tomorrow. Latches Theater, they hold 400 seats, and it'd be great to sell that one out for folks that like Democracy Now! Well, I see some local music I'm going to play in just a moment. Thunderbolt Research is playing this Saturday at the Tunbridge Town Hall, courtesy of Brocklebank Craft Brewing. That show is at 7 p.m. If you want to get tickets ahead of time, just go to, I think their website might be brocklebankvt.com. Well, heard a little bit of this song last night. Bale, another great community resource that we have in our area, presented a documentary about Bob Shetterly? Bill Shetterly? Anyway, his last name is Shetterly, and he does portraits of truth tellers, people throughout the history, mostly of this country, who have spoken truth to power, have sometimes paid the price, significantly paid the price there. And it was a great documentary, a little bit of discussion afterwards. And towards the end of the film, someone that I had a chance to meet and work with a couple of times, he and his wife, Kim and Reggie Harris. There was a clip of Reggie talking with Shetterly up in Blue Hill, actually Blue Hill, Maine. And they referenced this song that I'm going to play, Roll on Woody. And then somebody else that was featured in that film was great civil rights leader John Lewis. You know, the good trouble guy marching across the Pettus Bridge back in 1965 and really paying the price as a lot of people were beaten by the local police down there. So we're going to, this is part of Let's Go Brendan. Yeah, Let's Go Brendan. He is the chair of the FCC, and he has encouraged radio stations across the country to play patriotic music as we head towards July 4th, 2026.
And I guess it all depends on how you define patriotic music, but I think these two pieces fill the bill. Let's go to Kim and Reggie Harris and Roll on Woody here. The Elephant's Dream, Royalton Community Radio.

There's some great archival footage in the documentary for Bill Shetterly. I can't think of his first name. Catch that documentary if you get a chance. A lot of his works, his portraits of folks that have made good trouble throughout the recent history of the good old USA, are posted up at Bail. You can find the hours to go in and check them out. I think there's about 15 portraits, really significant ones. We picked up a copy of one, not an original. Still not sure where all the originals are going to be housed in the future, but thanks to Elena and Chris and Sue and all the folks over at Bail for bringing that exhibit in. It's right in our old radio space there on the Commons here in South Royalton. A couple of pieces there taken from, well, a couple of different places. There's a pretty new CD out, and we're going to be hearing from it, particularly during the Let's Go Brendan section of the Elephant's Dream. It's called Raise Your Voice, Songs of Resistance from the Nation's Capital. I think they're having some kind of wrestle meet on July 4th down there. Yeah, really good. A Little Good Trouble, the name of the artist, Bill Starks. And then we did hear from Kim and Reggie Harris with Roll on Woody. Well, we're about to return to Tennessee, and there's a telephone involved in this well-known song from Chuck Berry. Think about it. And I'm going to give out a phone number right now and give you a little bit more information. I'll give you the phone number a couple of times and call soon. I don't want to be just left at the very last minute. And we have other places for these tickets to go. But we'd like to see if a regular listener to the radio station and particularly to this show, the Elephant's Dream, who lives nearby, who can go up to the fairgrounds on Saturday the 27th. And let me bring this up. It should pop up right in front of me. And on Saturday the 27th, the main stage, here's what's going to be happening. And by the way, in the afternoon on Friday and Saturday, there are interview workshops held down at the Pavilion Building. We are supplying the sound system and the MC introduction staff members here. Yeah, Morgan Haynes and Jim Rooney. We do broadcasts from the Jim Rooney Long Run Studios. He's probably going to take care of one of those on Friday. Shea Berry, Ralph Molinario, possibly Jen Tabor. That's the crew that's going to be out there at Jennybrook. Look for our green trailer and stop by. Anyway, they'll get the main stage started on the 27th with the Cox family. You know who might have played? It might be a different Cox, but I think that Alison Krauss in her early days may have played with an earlier iteration of the Cox family. The Rockharts are coming back. Seldom Seen has changed personnel. In fact, all the original Seldom Seen members have moved on, but their harmony vocals and their choice of original music and particularly cover music is just, it's to die for. Seldom Seen at 1 o'clock. Don't die, though. Stay under the tent if it gets really hot out there. Seldom Seen at 1 o'clock. County Line Bluegrass at 2. The Cox Family returns at 3. Rockharts coming back at 4. And then after the dinner break, they'll be trying to get you to buy those raffle tickets. And we'll be playing some music from our mobile stage during the dinner break. Seldom Seen return to the stage at 6 p.m. And then the headliners, Gibson Brothers, they come every year, and they are great. Then they'll do the raffle just before 8 o'clock, and they'll wrap it up with a lengthy show, 90-minute set from the Appalachian Road Show and the Sugar House. Boy, if you can stay up late, this is one of my favorite parts of Jennybrook. After the main stage closes down, people gather over by the Sugar House on the fairgrounds for whoever brings an instrument, wants to sing and do a jam for an hour or so with a whole bunch of people looking on. The Gibson Brothers. Yeah, Lee and Eric are going to be hosting that. That is going to be a special day. If you can make it for any part of the day, although I would suggest you come for the whole day, give me a call here at 802-763-2700, and I will get an email pair of tickets to you for the Saturday of Jennybrook Bluegrass Festival, the 27th of June. Once again, that phone number, 802-763-2700, and the email, and we'll see who gets there first, soro radio@gmail.com. Let's make a call here with Chuck Berry.

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1: You'll see pretty browns in beautiful gowns.

Well, from Beale Street to Newbury, Vermont. Of course, that was Satchmo. You can often hear Louis Armstrong on Friday's Friday Morning Mix with Bob D. Radio Man. Newbury, Vermont is the home of Patrick Ross, and this is from early in his career. It's the Jitterbug Waltz. Yeah, maybe you can do that down on Beale Street in Memphis, Tennessee. 5 minutes past 9 o'clock. A whole lot more music to get to, local, from away, from Memphis. Yeah, more Memphis music coming up. I'm pretty sure that Beale Street Blues was penned by a gentleman sometimes called the father of the blues, W.C. Handy. And there is a fairly recent biography about W.C. Handy that I heard about several months ago. So that's on my to-do list. Find that book and check it out. But I got to work my way through this Peter Guralnick book, which has a lot of Memphis references. In fact, the three big M's in this book for rhythm and blues and soul music are Memphis, Muscle Shoals. So we're going from Tennessee into Alabama and then over to Georgia, Macon, Georgia. Pick this up at Bookstock a few weeks ago. Peter Guralnick is the author. You might have seen Peter in that movie that we put on as part of a series of music documentaries. It's called Two Trains, and Peter Guralnick was part of that. Name of this book is Sweet Soul Music, Rhythm and Blues, and the Southern Dream of Freedom. Well, we are so fortunate to have great listeners, great supporters, people that come out to events that we tell them about, that come out to events that we're involved with. Check out our calendar that Shay and Beth have put together. We might even dip into that in just a moment. But we want to thank the folks that, not only members and listeners, etc., and our suggested membership is $25 a year. We only do a member drive once a year, right around our birthday. And next March 9th, 2027 will be our 14th birthday of bringing you eclectic on-the-air and streaming programming here from Free Vermont Radio. But we also want to thank the folks that give a little bit more, and those are our underwriters here at Royalton Community Radio, and they include Robin Reynolds, the strategic organic creamery, but the Stratford Organic Creamery. Yeah, their name came up in a conversation I had with someone who lives over there in Stratford. Brocklebank Craft Brewing. In fact, I've got some music lined up from Thunderbolt Research here. They're presenting them on Saturday night at the Tunbridge Town Hall. Showtime is 7, and they will be serving Brocklebank Craft Brew there. Maybe they'll even have a Rooney's left for you. Tom Wells, I think he's going to be there. Look out for the guys dancing up front. Ben and Tom, probably right up front. Green Vest, Dandelion Acres Garden Center, and a whole lot more, but those are the ones that I'm going to tell you about here this morning. Shall we go to our calendar? It's a long enough piece. I think we can head on up to our calendar here. Let's go to the website. Hopefully things will go smoothly, and we'll go to the live music calendar here, events list. Yeah, it looks like Brooks Hubbard has a couple of dates. Is today the 11th? I think maybe today is the 11th, so you can catch Brooks Hubbard down at Big Fatty's Barbecue. Yeah, Ben Cogan Band. Ben's been on the air with us before. He lives down in the Woodstock area. He's bringing his band to Feast and Field tonight. They open the gates at 5:30, and showtime is at 6:30. Should just keep my finger on the scroller. Hey, this is a fine show. Tomorrow night up at Fable, there's Sable and then there's Fable. The Sable Project kicking things off over there in Stockbridge with Brass Balagon and Puppet Ruckus, 5:30 to 8:30. Born out of the Occupy Wall Street movement, the Brass Balagon was organized in 2010 as an affinity group to support community organized protests. Well, a lot of that going on here. Oh, let's see. We'll skip that one. Pride party happening down in the park there. Coburn Park, put on by the Lebanon Opera House. That's also tomorrow night. At Babes, this is quite a show. Both there and Krishna Guthrie tomorrow night. Actually, every second Friday, live at Babes, just up the road in Bethel.
I don't know if you're going to be able to get into this one. Pizza night at Cross Molina Farm in West Corinth. That is on, looks like it's on Sunday, and they sell that out. You may want to check that one out. You got to get a reservation ahead of time. Filling Station is going to celebrate their one-year anniversary of acoustic bluegrass community jam. That is also on the 13th. And maybe I'll just, 13th is on Saturday. Footworks opening for Thunderbolt Research at the Tunbridge Music Hall. And on the green here, I think this will be the 14th if I can get this to move down. You know, I think if I do this, it's a lot easier. Emily Bate will be playing music at the Royalton Farmers Market, which is on the 14th. Free summer art series. I went last week. It's going to be good. The theme this week is Pride, featuring community acupuncture with Calius Clark and live music by Emily Bate. And they had a good turnout last week, even with a little bit of rain coming down. So that's all happening right here on the green in South Royalton, 11 a.m. to 2 p.m. every Sunday throughout the summer. All right, we are going to check back in with some more music here. And where are we going to next? I wanted to slide something in here. Oh, yeah. Since we just mentioned the Thunderbolt Research appearance, Tunbridge, on Saturday night, let's give you a sample of what their music sounds like. They call this one Night Like This from their album High Heels.

We're going to shift into a jazz mode here. Eugene Ewman, originally from this area. I think he lived in Bethel, now down in Brattleboro as part of the Jazz Center, the Vermont Jazz Center. He's the head guy down there. This piece is called Sad as Honey. And yeah, sad song there from the Old Crow Medicine Show, who are appearing up at the Shelburne Museum concert series. Boy, it's kind of late in the summer, maybe August or September. Motel in Memphis from their Tennessee Pusher release. Drive-by truckers. Wow. Carl Perkins Cadillac. Did you catch all the other references in there? Sam Phillips. Sun Records, based in Memphis, Tennessee. From the Drive-By Truckers, The Dirty South album. Yeah, now they make those Cadillacs, or at least in that song, out of fiberglass. Carl Perkins Cadillac. Another band that you can catch this summer here in Vermont, I know they're going to be at the Sunday of the Green Mountain Bluegrass and Roots Festival, that middle weekend in August. They have a new album recorded live at venues all across the country. Standing on the Fault Line, that one was recorded in one of my favorite towns, although it's getting a little overbuilt, Santa Fe, New Mexico. A band from Burlington appearing in Tunbridge Saturday night at 7, courtesy of Brocklebank Craft Brewing. That was Thunderbolt Research and Night Like This. Well, we do bring jazz to you every Thursday night and at other times as well, but a rotating cast of folks. Mort Wasserman in tonight, and as he says here, in honor of his good friend, that's 7 to 9 p.m., a good friend coming up from the Tar Heel State. He will be featuring a Carolina On My Mind show. Roberta Flack, music from her, vocalist, pianist. She was born in Black Mountain, North Carolina. Another vocalist, pianist, songwriter, Nina Simone from Tryon, North Carolina. Alto sax player Lou Donaldson from Baden, North Carolina. Max Roach, boy, he's one of the top ones. Drummer and songwriter, Newland Township, North Carolina. Woody Shaw, trumpet player from Laurinburg, North Carolina. Tal Farlow from Greensboro. Thelonious Monk, Rocky Mount, and John Coltrane, High Point, North Carolina. All that happening on the radio tonight with Mort Wasserman, 4th Branch Jazz, 7 to 9 p.m. It comes right after Hannah Handy and Me, and the rebroadcast is from 1 to 3 p.m. on Monday afternoons. I'm going back to my email because I want to tell you a little bit more about the band you're listening to right now. They're wrapping up their series at the Vermont Jazz Center down in Brattleboro. This Saturday night, Eugene will be appearing with this band, The Convergence Project, at 7:30 p.m. Other musicians in the band, that's Eugene on the piano, Stacy Dillard on saxophone, Mimi Jones on bass, Yair Sala on percussion, and Brian Shankar Adler on drums. And there'll be several other guest musicians appearing, Rob Freeberg on trumpet, Dave Sporney on trombone, Jim Heffern alto sax, and Bella Holtz vocals on Wheel of Time. All happening at the Vermont Jazz Center, Brattleboro, Vermont, 7:30 Saturday night. Well, is it time for one last look at the weather forecast? Yeah, I think it is. I'll be listening carefully here, and we're going to get back to Memphis. We are not through our travels to Memphis, Tennessee. So the forecast basically is hot today, going to go up to 88 degrees, some afternoon thunderstorms possible, low tonight 60, tomorrow up to 91 degrees, partly cloudy skies all day, 58 the low, and Saturday sunny, high of 84, and Sunday some showers in the afternoon, once again heading up to 84 with a low of 56 degrees. All right, I'm going to get back over to my Memphis playlist as Eugene wraps up. Got about 25 minutes to go here on the Elephant Stream. 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

By the way, those tickets for Saturday at Jennybrook are out of here. 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

0: I'm going to leave you with music from Denmark. Did Denmark make the... You know, I think they did make the World Cup this year. World Cup kicks off tonight, Azteca Stadium, Mexico City. Team known as the Bafana Bafana. That's South Africa versus... yeah, versus Mexico. A whole lot of action. If you're into football, yeah, there's a lot of other stuff behind the scenes. And in front of the scenes, it's not so good. But the actual matches themselves and the international pageantry, that's what I enjoy the most. The teams, the fans, the people that speak languages that I don't understand. And the joy of calcio. So this band is called Seras. They're from Denmark. And you can hear this type of music every Wednesday from 5 to 7 p.m. with Chris Ekstrand's Northern Lights. The rebroadcast of our most recent show will be tomorrow from 1 to 3 p.m. Well, I had a lot of favorites in that Memphis thread today. That final song is right up there, top two or three for me. Booker T. Jones joined by Sharon Jones, and I'm not sure they are related, representing Memphis from the album The Road from Memphis. Jack Clement from Memphis originally before getting his studio started and hanging around with Rooney back in the day in Memphis, but then of course the studio over in Music City to the east in Nashville. I've got a thing about trains from Jack Clement. I can empathize with that. Another train song written by Steve Goodman, brought to prominence by Arlo Guthrie, and a great version from Rhonda Vincent, who's going to be appearing on the 28th of June at the final day of the Jenny Brook Bluegrass Festival. Yeah, Changing Cars in Memphis, Tennessee. Bobby Charles, another buddy of Rooney's, Last Train to Memphis, title cut from that album out a while back. And then Lonely Heart String Band, who lost their lead guy. I'm not sure that band is together anymore. Ralph knows them and gave a little tribute a few months back. But that great version of Paul Simon's Graceland from, to me, I think maybe their only album called Deep Waters. They played at Jenny Brook a number of years ago. And then we did have Old Crow Medicine Show Drive-By Truckers. I think we got to 19 out of 20 of our Memphis songs. Summer is just around the corner. I will be with you next week and then be gone for a couple of weeks. But next week, I've been doing this for a long time. The summer set, all songs dealing with summer. Maybe you've got a suggestion. SoRowRadio@gmail.com. The best way to get that word to me, unless you've got my text number. Regular folks, you can check in that way. There'll be some of my favorites, some new ones. I'll try to get some new ones out there. Yeah. So Somerset, our extended thread on next week's Elephant's Dream. And the Elephant's Dream has been brought to you by the usual fine, generous folks, Brocklebank Craft Brewing, also Tom Wells. You'll see both of those entities. Well, Tom Wells isn't an entity, he's an individual, but he's good buddies with all the Brocklebank crew. They'll be down at that concert on Saturday night at the Tunbridge Town Hall. Also Green Vest, Dandelion Acres Garden Center. Thank you, Deb and Eileen. Robin Reynolds, looking forward to the tournament, Copa Mundial, and the Stratford Organic Creamery. Well, just to give you a little programming headline, Radio EcoShock coming up here at 11 o'clock. We'll have Green Zine for you at 10, and Green Zine at 11. All African music, and there are several African groups in the World Cup. In My Bones with Rebecca Began at 1 o'clock. This has been WFVR-LP, South Royalton, Vermont.
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Diva Kodja, Ishmisher, Joe Ballard, Thoughtfuls, arrive with the air claw sounds Irish. Hello, friends. I'm Joe Ballard, and I'd like to welcome you to this program, Sounds Irish. On this program, you'll hear all types, styles, and genres of Irish music: traditional, folk, ballads, country and Irish, and old-time Irish songs, with vocals and instrumentals, along with some information about Irish culture, geography, and history. So why not stay and listen and enjoy an Irish stew of songs and music and chat with me, Joe Ballard. Hello, friends, and welcome to the programme. I hope you're going to stay with me and enjoy some of the material I've got lined up for you on this week's Sounds Irish. First of all, just to let you know that this is a pre-recorded programme, so you can't contact me while I'm on air. But as I tell you every week, you can contact me by email at any time. Everton274@sky.com. 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And put the words Sounds Irish in the subject line if you've got a request, a dedication, a comment, an observation, or a question to ask. And we're starting this week with a Johnny McAvoy track. In fact, we might get two Johnny McAvoy tracks in this week's programme. We'll see how it goes. But Johnny is bemoaning the fact here, since Maggie went away.

That was Johnny McAvoy's version of Since Maggie Went Away. I think recently I played a version of it by Ronnie Drew. I think we must look that one up for a future programme. Now, here's a track that we haven't played for some time. There's a gentleman over there in California, and he falls asleep. And he dreams that he's back home in Ireland. He dreams, actually, that he's back home in Spansel Hill, the village in County Clare that he left many years ago. And then at the very end, well, he wakes up. Here's Jim McCann's version of Spansel Hill.

Ah, yes. Johnny, you're only joking, as in the days of yore. Spansel Hill from Jim McCann. And we're moving up from County Clare right up into Ulster, because you're getting three for the price of one here, because the Wolf Tones are going to sing parts of, they're not going to sing the whole song, parts of songs that are associated with Armagh, Antrim and Donegal. Listen to the Wolf Tones as they sing the boys in the county Armagh, the green glens of Antrim and the homes of Donegal. And they do it very well too.

Now, it's foot-tapping time from the Kilfenora Band. In fact, if you like, you might even get up and do an Irish set for this one. This is, well, two reels they're playing. First of all, Paddy Ryan's Dream and the Ballinasloe Fair. One, two, three, four.

couple of nice, lively reels there. Paddy Ryan's Dream and the Ballinasloe Fair from the Kilfenora Cayley Band. Recently, I've tried, whenever possible, to get two Daniel O'Donnell tracks into our Sounds Irish programme. Daniel, I think, as I've said so often, is the greatest icon in Irish entertainment over the last goodly number of years. So here's our first Daniel O'Donnell track. Where have we been? We've been to Clare, we've been to Armagh, Antrim and Donegal. No, Daniel is from Donegal, but we're not getting Donegal from Daniel now. He's moved over to Galway.

0: I think that's a wonderful arrangement of that particular song. Of course, Daniel sings it very well, but the orchestration behind him is very suitable. Daniel O'Donnell and Galway Bay. We might have, if I get time to squeeze another one in before the end of the programme. OK, here's a bit of nonsense from Brendan O'Dowda. Brendan, a very talented singer he was. Now, this is about Mrs. Brady. You see, her husband died and she was a good-looking lady and all the lads in the town of Athenry, yes, you've heard about Athenry, we might even hear more about them later on in the programme, but all the eligible bachelors, well, they, what is it in today's parlance, they fancied her and they all came up with different approaches to Mrs. Brady. Take a listen to Brendan O'Dowda.
1: Old Brady's gone to glory and the widow has the land. And as she's good to look at, you can easy understand that

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I'll tell her that her cheeks

0: Hold on, madam. She didn't want to know the other two, but when this young man came home and said he had a bit of land, oh, yes, she said, why not this afternoon? There's a wonderful line in that. It always makes me smile. He barberized his chin. Brendan O'Dowda. Now, friends, I'm going to play a track that I played a couple of weeks ago, but it aroused a little bit of interest, so I'm going to play it again. It's Plank Street, and my gut feeling about it is that this is not an Irish song, but they don't come, or they didn't come, much more Irish than Plank Street. It tells the story of the raggle-taggle gypsies. Oh, they called to the lady's house, and she went away with them. Right. And when the lord of the manor came back and found she wasn't there, he galloped up on his horse and he went looking for her. And she stayed, I'd rather stay with the raggle-taggle gypsies, oh. And as with one of the earlier tracks on the programme, you're now getting two for the price of one, because along with their performance of the raggle-taggle gypsies, Planksty demonstrating here their instrumentation. They're following up their song with a traditional piece called Tuirdim the Lave, Give Me Your Hand.
1: There were three old gypsies came to our hall door. They came brave and bold, Dickie O, and this one sang high, and

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First of all, we had the song The Raggle Taggle Gypsies and then their instrumentation of Tourdom the Lave. Thank you.

0: Well, believe it or not, all that noise and mayhem was Sir James Galway, and he joined up with the Chieftains, and it was entitled Up and About, a recording of a live performance. Now, here's another bit of fun, this time from Patsy Watcorn. Now, you've got to get the singing of this quite right. If you've got a group of people all together, we'll say at a party, and someone stands up and sings this, it's important that you all stop at the same time for the little inserts. You get it as you go along. But this was a song that my brother used to sing. Now, his name wasn't Sylvester. Patsy Watcorn and My Brother Sylvester. Got a row of medals on his chest, big chest. Take a listen.
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We haven't had too many of the ladies so far on the programme this week. We're putting that to rights now because we're having the lovely Trudy Lawler. She's singing the praises of the Shannon River.

0: Trudy Lawler, wishing to be back someday by the Shannon River. Now, the River Shannon, as I think I told you, starts up in County Cavan and flows all the way down through the centre of Ireland and then finishes up in Limerick, where it goes into the sea. And, speaking of the sea, brings me to my next track. It's by the High Kings, actually. It's entitled Round Ireland's Shore. And it tells the story of this young man who goes into a pub one day and he meets this guy with a load of money. And he said, "Where do you get all that money from?" He said, "I got it from sailing round Ireland's shore." Of course, yes, you've guessed it, he comes out of the pub and he gets on board the nearest ship that's supposed to be sailing round Ireland's shore, but it's not. It's going way out into the tropics. Anyway, listen, enough prattle, Joe. Listen to the High Kings telling us the story of Round Ireland's Shore.
1: While

and still on our magical mystery tour, we're going to Tipperary. Now, this is a young lady that, well, we feature regularly on Sounds Irish simply because I love her voice, Anne Breen, and she's got Tipperary on her mind.

A bit of country and Irish there, did we not hear from Anne Breen and Tipperary on my mind? Now another of our regular contributors to Sounds Irish, the Clancy Brothers. Now they're singing a song that you all know so well. Well, you all know about moonshine. Now, people in America think they invented moonshine. I've got news for you. No, it was first invented in Ireland. Of course, we call it potsheen. And when the lads emigrated to Canada and America and places of that ilk, well, they made their own potsheen, but they didn't call it potsheen. It was called moonshine. But here, the Clancy Brothers changed the lyrics a little bit. I'll make you a gallon for a 10-shilling bill, they say. But we all know it's a $10 bill, because you know what it is. Listen, here, the Clancy Brothers and the moonshiner. I've been...

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And now it's country and Irish again, and this time it's the Queen of Country and Irish, Philomena Begley, singing the praises of a village in County Tyrone.

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1: There, Dominic Kirwan. An island so green that we always have seen through the eyes of an Irishman. Ah, very good lyrics on that one. Now a track from one of my favourite Irish artists, Mick Galvin. And he's bemoaning the fact that he left behind his Katie back in Ireland when he left to seek his fortune.

Yet another of those Irish songs telling the story of a young man who left his island home behind him and his girlfriend Katie, Mick Galvin there. Here's Declan Nerney, and he's trying to persuade Molly to leave Ireland and come to America with him.

Declan Nerney, come with me, Molly, trying to persuade her to go to America. Now, in a lot of Irish songs, they call America, America, just to make it rhyme. I wonder, did she ever go with him? This next track is also written by a friend of mine. She's gone to God now, Mayo Higgins, and she's singing the praises of Dublin Bay. Dublin is situated on the east coast of Ireland, and right on the coast, and is a big port, gets lots of shipping and cruises and what have you. But it's not only that, it is a beautiful place. It has wonderful scenery. Take a listen to Glenn Curtin as he sings the praises of my Dublin Bay.

A wonderful interpretation of the song My Dublin Bay from Glenn Curtin. Every so often on Sounds Irish, I play that very popular song, The Fields of Athenry, the big hit for Paddy Riley, and one or two other people had a go. Take a listen to the female side of it. Mary Duff exhibiting her lovely interpretation of the story that tells about the young man who stole the corn so that his family could eat some bread, and he got caught and he got shipped off to Australia. Mary Duff and The Fields of Athenry.

Hey, that's a nice version of that song. The female side of it. Mary Duff and the Fields of Athenry. Okay, it's been a bit sleepy around here at the moment. We're going to change that now with a rousing selection of reels from Bill Hickey on the accordion.

A short collection of rousing reels from Bill Hickey on his accordion. Now, once again, to change the style completely. You've heard, and I've played so often on Sounds Irish, Dolores Keane. I'm going to play a track by her brother, Sean. Music runs in the family, and traditional music particularly. Sean has a lovely, what I would call a traditional singing voice. He's singing for us here the song that was a big hit for Eva Cassidy, Fields of Gold. Listen to Fields of Gold sung by Sean Keane, Irish style.

See what I mean by that lovely sort of traditional sound to his voice? I think they call it Shanos, but there that was Sean Keen and his version of Fields of Gold. Some nice whistle playing on it as well, wasn't there? Now, here's a singer that I include every now and then, a young man from County Mayo, Frank McCafferty and the Heart That Beats in Ireland.

a gentle lullaby sung for us there, beautifully sung for us by Johnny McAvoy. In fact, it was the Connemara Cradle Song. Over the last couple of weeks on Sounds Irish, I've been playing you tracks from a Sonny Knowles album that I got recently. Now, Sonny was an icon in the cabaret scene for many years here in Ireland. Very talented musician, played clarinet and saxophone, and sang remarkably well. And it was his singing, really, that Sonny was noted for. Here's Sonny singing a wonderful song entitled, "Look Around and You'll Find Me There."

Sunny Knowles, and look around and you'll find me there. And here's another of those songs, well, national, international folk songs, because I don't think this song is an Irish song. It's called The Water Is Wide, and it's sung for us by Fair Isle Folk. But I like it.

I mentioned at the beginning of the program we'd be having some favourites of mine. This one particularly is a favourite of mine, and it was a song written by Percy French. We've heard it lots of times on Sounds Irish, but I'm going to play it again this week, and I want to dedicate it to anyone in any part of the world who hails from County Cavan, because Derek McCormack is going to sing for us the beautiful song, Come Back. Paddy Riley to Bally James Duff.

Come back, Paddy Riley, to Bally James Duff. And yes, there is such a place as Bally James Duff. Come home, Paddy Riley, to me. Beautiful lyrics. And now, for all people from County Mayo, no matter what part of the world you're in, at home or abroad, this one from Daniel O'Donnell is just for you.

I did promise you we might have a second track from Daniel, and now a song from Dermot O'Brien that was featured in the movie. You know what's coming, featured in the movie The Quiet Man.

Dermot O'Brien and the Isle of Innisfree from the movie The Quiet Man. Earlier on in the programme, when I played Comeback Paddy Riley to Bally James Duff, and I said we'd probably hear another Percy French song on the programme. Well, here it is, sung by my favourite Irish duo, Foster and Allen. They're singing all about the Mountains of Mourne.

Well, friends, time has caught up with us, and I just want to say before I go, I hope you've enjoyed the programme. Joe Wallet saying, take good care of yourselves and one another. May good God bless you and yours and me and mine. And until next week, from Sounds Irish, God bless, travel safely, Sloan, bye.

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4: That's right, you are hanging out here at Cafe Chill with your host, Seth, as we bring you a wide variety of instrumental electronic sounds for you to sit back, hang out, and relax to, or perhaps even adventure to, whatever it is you got going on. We've got you covered. Some classic sounds, some relatively new sounds, and all of them lovely or interesting, at the very least. We're going to have a little bit of that sort of old Weather Channel vibe coming in later on in the hour with both Artist Tapes and Tornado Wallace. A few squishy sounding synths along the way too. I think that's my best way to explain what I've got here in the lineup. And then, of course, some very dreamy but beat-driven sounds by Sunglitters as well. So all that and more right here at Cafe Chill.

0: Your home for chill and down-tempo music. 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
1: That's right, you are tuned in to Cafe Chill as we bring you sounds to dream to, sounds to just mosey on along to slowly. But perhaps we'll pick that pace up a little bit later on in this hour of the show. Kind of do that. Seem to ebb and flow and flex in and out of quick and slow tempos a little bit. Keeps me on my toes, maybe it keeps you on yours as well. Just because we're chill does not mean it's gotta be boring. That's for sure. To be fair though, I do sometimes play what someone referred to as wallpaper ambient before, and I actually thought that was a really interesting term for what it's supposed to be. A not very interesting thing. Again, everything is very subjective. Hey, I've seen plenty of wallpapers that I very much liked. And I mean the ones in houses, not on a desktop. All right. I'm going to move this along with a familiar artist here and a familiar song, but one that I don't think I've played in a little while. A bit of Richard Alfaro coming your way. You're listening to Cafe

played about half of it here for you. It's part of a really cool old project that Sunglitters took part in. It was a collaboration between him and this dancer. I wish I could remember her name off the top of my head. I think I accidentally closed my tab earlier. But it's very cool. There is a video to go alongside this as well. She is up on stage dancing while Sunglitters is playing this music, and there's visuals going on in the background, and I just thought it was very beautiful and absolutely worth checking out. I definitely spill on this every time I play this song. It's available on Bandcamp, and it is also available up on YouTube for those who wish to view it. Two songs back for ya. A little bit of Invisible Pyramids, a song that I can no longer find online, and I'm very sorry about that, but I thought it was a fun one nonetheless. It is called Cutie Pie. That's the one that I did mention earlier. It has a little bit of this, like, squishy synth throughout it. I like it a lot, and in fact, a lot of Invisible Pyramids music in general seems to have disappeared. I do not know if they changed their name. I do not know if they just said, I don't want this out there anymore. If so, I'm sorry for playing it, but I like it. A little bit of Richard Alfaro opening up that set, the track Alone from the album Refract. Richard Alfaro, one of those artists that we found on a compilation from, I believe, Sunset Waves many years ago, and immediately started picking up anything that they were releasing. Hopefully we'll get to see a lot more music from them soon enough. My name's Seth, you were hanging out here at Cafe Chill. I'm gonna bring a little bit of Mrs. Jinx your way. Hope you enjoy.

0: This is Cafe Chill.
1: Ah, yes, Cafe Chill. Diving back through some of our old favorites here, and also old songs that we more recently discovered, even though they've been out for a few years. You did just hear artist Board, B-O-E-R-D, with the song Look from the album Misplaced. I took a break from playing this song for a long while because I was playing it a lot. It felt like a good time to bring it back. I was just in the mood for it, you know? This is one of those songs that I really didn't want to get sick of from overplaying it, because that is very easy to do. If any of you remember when we were able to set custom songs, when we were first able to set custom songs as ringtones and alarms, that was a very easy and quick way to make yourself incredibly sick of your favorite song back in the day, so let's not tread there.
2: Yeah.
1: Two songs back, of course, a little bit of Tycho with the song Easy comes to you from the album Simulcast. It was actually released on two albums, Weather, and then about a year later, on Simulcast. Weather is the album that had a lot of songs featuring vocalist Saint Sinner. Simulcast included a few of the instrumental versions of those songs that were reworked, and then several new songs as well. They were also instrumental. Some Tornado Wallace back there with Healing Feeling from Lonely Planet, as well as Tapes with Aquarium Trousers. I love that song name. That's from the single Sauna Research. Both of those sort of harking back to the days, like the 80s and 90s Weather Channel days. And then we opened up that set with Mrs. Jinx, the song Dusty, from the 2008 album The Standoffish Cat. I hope you're enjoying all these sounds. We are kind of going a little bit all over the place, but having a lot of fun with it. I'm going to bring a little bit of Ulrich Schnaus your way. Another playful track called Nuddlemouse. 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

Cafe Chill. Playing you the collaborative works of Robin Sacroso and Corora. The song In Orbit, that's from the single Deep Sea, released in 2024. It seems as though I've never played this song on this show before, which kind of surprises me because I've definitely played the others off this single. A little bit of Memorex memories back there, the song Beacon Hill from The Life of Riley. Of course, one of our favorites here, Hello Meteor, the song The Tropic Sport Lounge off of, still to this day, my favorite release from them, the Oahu GP. And then we open that up with a little bit of Ulrich Schnaus, the song Nuddlemouse, from the 2012 release A Letter from Home and Ambient Selection. Thank you so very much for tuning into Cafe Chill and hanging out with us here. The show is produced by myself, Seth, and our executive producer is Richard J. Dalton. 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Funding for this program is provided in part by listeners like you. 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Stay well. Keep your ears out for more Cafe Chill.

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Good morning. It's 7 o'clock. This is the Friday Morning Mix. I'm Bob DiBartolo here with you on a steamy, foggy Friday morning. Going to be hot today, 91 degrees, maybe a thunderstorm, but it's going to be a warm one. But it cools off after this, and we have a beautiful weekend ahead of us, pretty much. So we'll take what we got. All right, before we get into the music, let me take a moment here to say thank you to some of the folks whose generosity make this program and other programming possible here on Royalton Community Radio. I want to say thank you to Hoyt's Healing Hands, Crossroads Bar and Grill, I Care for You, Integrity Energy Solar Professionals, Scan VT, the South Royalton Market, the White River Valley Herald, Vermont Law and Graduate School, and two gentlemen who have been longtime generous supporters, Dave Mascavita and Tom Wells. Thank you both, gentlemen. All right, let's get going with some... Oh, yeah, here. when I was putting together a playlist earlier this week, I was like, what can I do? I wonder how many songs I got in my library about the moon, that mention the moon, and talk about moonlight, that kind of stuff. So I started going through and putting a playlist together. Comes up that I can do this show and a good part of another show with just songs about the moon. So today you're going to hear songs about the moon. Every song is going to be that theme. All right? Just so you've been forewarned. So you can do whatever you have to do now to remedy that if you need to. 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This is Royalton Community Radio. 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
2: Okay, for some reason that CD got stuck. Anyway, you're listening to the Friday Morning Mix here on Royalton Community Radio. It's 7:20 right now. And once this fog lifts, it's going to be a hot day today. We'll talk about the weather in a minute, but what have we been listening to? Well, as I said at the beginning of the program, all the songs today are going to be have something to do with the moon. You know, they're talking about going to the moon, talking about building a base on the moon now, not only just visiting it and walking around on it, but people living on it, I guess. It's kind of be like the South Pole or something. I mean, whew. Anyway, all the songs today are going to be about the moon. We started the set off this morning with Anne Murray and Allegheny Moon. Bob Dylan after that did the Rodgers and Hart classic, maybe the most widely known moon song.

Otherwise, it's going to be cloudy through mid-morning, then gradually clear and become hot with a high near 91. Heat index values as high as 94. It's going to be hot. There's not enough H's in hot for today, folks. It's going to be hot, so be ready for that. Find a cool place and hang out. Tonight, 30% chance of showers, thunderstorms, mainly before 8 p.m. It's going to be mostly cloudy to start out with, then gradually become mostly clear with a low around 59. So a little bit of a cooling off tonight. Saturday is sunny with a high near 83, and there'll be a northwest wind, so I think the humidity is going to come down tomorrow, even though it's going to be sunny and warm. That'd be nice. Saturday night, mostly clear with a low around 58 degrees. Sunday, there's a 30% chance of showers in the afternoon, otherwise a partly sunny day with a high near 87. Sunday night, showers between 8 p.m. and 2 a.m., a low of 56 degrees. And Monday, a mostly sunny day with a high of 72. It cools off after that, too. Tuesday looks like a high of 73. Wednesday, they're looking at a high of 77. Thursday, a high of 76. So, yeah, we'll get through this heat today, and things will start to cool down and moderate for us. Okay. All right. 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This is Royalton Community Radio. We're going back to the Moon Songs. Thanks for listening.

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All right, you are listening to the Friday Morning Mix here on Royalton Community Radio. It's 7:39 right now, and the fog is hanging in there. Hasn't burned off yet, but when it does, it's going to be a warm day today. All right, what did we start off with? Well, again, we're doing all the moon-themed songs today, and we started off with Tony Bennett and Fly Me to the Moon. Mildred Bailey after that from 1938 with Garden of the Moon. We heard Leon Redbone, Get Out, Get Under the Moon. And end the set with Neil Young and Harvest Moon. All right. 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

Hello, friends. Tom Healy here, host and expedition leader of the Concert Music Safari, your favorite classical music program heard here on your favorite community radio station, WFVRLP South Royalton. Tune in Thursday afternoons, 2 to 4 p.m., for an exploration through 6 centuries of thought-provoking, soul-inspiring creations.

Okay, it's just coming up on 8:01 right now. You are listening to the Friday Morning Mix here on Royalton Community Radio. Good morning to you. Fog's hanging in there. I see a little blue coming through, though. It's sun's coming out. All right. Today we are on the Friday Morning Mix. We're just playing songs that are themed about the moon. So we started off with Ella Fitzgerald with a scat-filled version of How High the Moon that she performed at in Berlin, Germany, back in 1960 with the Paul Smith Quartet. Ella employed all of her scat singing skills on that one, don't you think? Followed by Hank Williams and Howlin' at the Moon. And we heard Bing Crosby with It's Only a Paper Moon. Big Joe Williams on guitar and J.D. Short on harmonica with Jumpin' in the Moonlight. And we end the set with the Ingenues from 1928, Keep Sweeping the Cobwebs Off the Moon. The Ingenues were an all-female band. It was really popular, internationally popular, between roughly 1925 and 1935 or so. And that was one of their big hit records, Keep Sweeping the Cobwebs Off the Moon. Okay. All right. Well, top of the hour, so I want to just take a couple of minutes here to talk about some of the generous folks who underwrite Royalton Community Radio. 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I spoke too soon, not finally. 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So thank you to all of those underwriters. 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You can do that right on our webpage as well. So a lot of stuff to do there. 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A lot of stuff to do. But anyway, thanks for the support that we've gotten from everybody all these years. 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And thanks for listening. Okay, let's get back to the music now. 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
3: Okay, it's 8:20 right now. You're listening to the Friday Morning Mix here on Royalton Community Radio. Good morning to you. We're doing moon-themed songs today, and we started the last set off with Billie Holiday, a 1938 recording she made with Teddy Wilson and his orchestra, Let's Dream in the Moonlight. Benny Goodman and his orchestra after that, Martha Tilton, the vocalist, on Mama, That Moon Is Here Again. We heard the Pickin' Sisters from 1934 with Many Moons Ago. Paul and Linda McCartney ended the set with Monkberry Moon Delight from the 1971 album Ram. All right, well, it's time to take another look at the weather. The fog is burning off. There's a mix of sun and clouds out there right now, and National Weather Service says there's about a 20% chance of a shower or thunderstorm passing through sometime today. Otherwise, cloudy through mid-morning and then gradually becoming clearing and hot with a high near 91 degrees. Heat index values as high as 94. So take that into consideration as you're making your plans for the day. It's going to be a hot one. All right, tonight there's a 30% chance of showers and thunderstorms early, and then it becomes gradually clearing with a low around 59 degrees. Saturday, sunny with a high

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1: Okay, it's 8:40 right now. You're listening to the Friday Morning Mix here on Royalton Community Radio. Good morning to you. Hope your Friday is off to a very nice start. It's going to be warm today, so find someplace cool to hang out, okay? All right, well, we're doing moon-themed songs today, and we started the set off with Hoagie Carmichael and his orchestra from 1934 with Moon Country, a song that was co-written by Hoagie Carmichael and Johnny Mercer. Benny Goodman's orchestra after that with Jeannie McKean, the vocalist, on Moon-Faced and Starry-Eyed. We heard Helen Hume with Count Basie and his orchestra after that, 1940 recording of The Moon Fell in the River. Harry Manx followed that with Moon Going Down, and Mildred Bailey ended the set with The Moon Got in My Eyes. Yep, all about the moon today, folks. Okay. Hey, I just want to remind you that, you know, go to our website, royaltonradio.org, and you can download our new Royalton Community Radio streaming app. You can listen to Royalton Community Radio on your phone or tablet. 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All right, let's get back to the moon music. 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

came from nowhere. The night that we met, it was like a melodious plea. Sweet moon song that wasn't meant for me. Why is it always reminding me of a love dream that never could be?

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Sorrow ended and the whole world blended in a rhapsody.

0: The Royalton Lovejoy Fund confidentially helps to support Royalton residents struggling to fulfill a financial need, whether it is for housing, transportation, fuel and utility bills, or other cost of living needs. Donations should be directed to the Town of Royalton, Post Office Box 680, South Royalton, Vermont, 05068, attention, Lovejoy Fund. And thank you very much.
1: Okay, it's 1 minute after nine. You are listening to WFVRLP South Royalton, Royalton Community Radio. This is the Friday morning mix. Good morning to you. The sun has broken through the fog, and the day is warming up. Okay, well, we're doing moon-themed songs today here on the Friday morning mix, and we start off with Starbuck and Moonlight Feels Right. Les Paul and Mary Ford after that did The Moon of Manakura. We heard Patti Page from 1953 and Moon Over Miami. Andy Williams had a huge hit back in 1960 with Moon River, Johnny Mercer tune. Louis Armstrong with Oscar Peterson Trio did Moon Song, and we end the set with the Miller Brothers and Moon Glow, a song that they originally recorded in 1934, re-recorded in 1958, and we heard the 1958 recording on that set. All right, I want to say thank you once again to Hoyt's Healing Hands for supporting Royalton Community Radio, also Crossroads Bar and Grill, I Care For You, Integrity Energy Solar Professionals, Scan VT, the South Royalton Market, the White River Valley Herald, and Vermont Law and Graduate School, Dave Mascavita and Tom Wells. Thank you all for your generous support. Well, I just heard something the other day that kind of took me back, but do you know that one out of five children in Vermont experience food insecurity? That's 20%. 20% of children in Vermont, in this state, experience food insecurity. And I want to segue that into why you should support your local food shelf, because there's obviously children in your town that are going through that as well. And, well, the food shelf is there to help out. And if you and I can help keep the shelves stocked, we'd be doing a great deal of good for our neighbors. So let me give you a little information about how you can locate and contact the food shelf in your town. So if you have the means and the ability, the means and the will to help out, you can do so. If you're in Bethel, the Bethel Area Food Shelf is located at 129 Church Street. It serves residents of Bethel and Barnard, and it's open every Monday from noon to 1 p.m. and every Thursday from 5 to 7 p.m. You can call them at 802-234-5513, or you can go to the website bethelvtfoodshelf.org. In Chelsea, the food shelf is located in the United Church of Chelsea. That's at 13 North Common. It's open the second Tuesday of every month from noon to 1 p.m. and the fourth Tuesday of every month from 4 to 5 p.m. The number there is 802-685-3146. In Randolph, the food shelf is located at 12 Prince Street. It's open every Monday, Wednesday, and Friday from 3 to 5 p.m., Tuesdays from 1 to 5 p.m., Thursdays from 5 to 7 p.m., and Saturdays from 10 a.m. to noon. You can call the Randolph Area Food Shelf at 802-431-0144 or visit the website randolphareafoodshelf.org. The Lighthouse Food Shelf in Sharon is located across the street from the Congregational Church at 55 Route 132. It's open Tuesdays and Thursdays from 4:30 to 6:30 p.m. And you can get information by calling 802-763-2007. Up in Tunbridge, the food shelf is located at the corner of Route 110 and Potash Road in the Parish House. It's open Fridays from 4 to 6 p.m. The number there is 802-693-0098. In Royalton, the food shelf is located at 2955 Route 14. It's open Thursdays from 11:30 a.m. to 1:30 p.m. and again on Thursdays from 5 to 7 p.m. For information about the Royalton Food Shelf, you can call 802-763-7633 or visit the website reddoorchurchofsoro.org. 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

0: 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Hi, I'm Paul Kiffner. I'm the host of the Monday Morning Mix program, 7 to 10 on Monday mornings. 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
1: Okay, it's 9:24 right now. You're listening to the Friday Morning Mix here on Royalton Community Radio on a steamy Friday morning, too. We'll talk about the weather in a minute, but what have we been listening to? Well, all the songs today are moon-themed, so we started off with Van Morrison and Moon Dance. Mel Torme, after that, did Moonlight Becomes You. We heard Frank Sinatra with Moonlight in Vermont. And we end the set with the Rolling Stones, Moonlight Mile, from their Sticky Fingers album from 1971. Well, let's take a look at the weather right now. It's about 72 degrees out there. The humidity is, the dew point's like 71, so it's really sticky out there today. High of about 91 degrees today, but there is a 20% chance of a shower or thunderstorm passing through later on in the day. Tonight starts out with a chance of thunderstorms or showers and gradually becomes mostly clear at a low around 59 degrees. Saturday is sunny, a high of 83, but the humidity goes down a bit, so it won't be quite as uncomfortable. Saturday night is a low of 58 degrees under mostly clear skies. Sunday is a high of 87. It's going to start out mostly sunny. There's a 30% chance of a shower in the afternoon. Sunday night, showers, 90% chance of showers, low of 56 degrees. And Monday is a nice day, high of 72, mostly sunny, and the humidity goes way down. So get through today, and things will get better, folks. Let's get right back to the music now. 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

what a night. Even lightning bugs have dimmed their light. Stars have disappeared from sight, and there's no moon at all. Don't make a sound, it's so dark. Even Fido is afraid to bark.

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2: 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You're listening to the Friday Morning Mix here on Royalton Community Radio. And we're moon-themed today. All the songs have to do with the moon. We started off with Ella Fitzgerald and Moonlight on the Ganges. Cat Stevens followed it up with Moon Shadow. We heard the Nat King Cole Trio with No Moon at All. Peggy Lee with the Dave Barber Band did Oh You Crazy Moon. And we had a set with Rodney Crowell and Shame on the Moon. We say we get right back to it since we're in the home stretch here. You're listening to All Volunteer Community Supporter Radio in Central Vermont. This is Royalton Community Radio.

Okay, that was the Neville Brothers with Yellow Moon. Before that, we heard Billie Holiday with What a Little Moonlight Can Do. And let's see, I'm back to the playlist here. Where are we? We heard Underneath the Harlem Moon by Rihanna and Giddens. And we started to start off with Peg LaCenture with Artie Shore and his orchestra, and There's Frost on the Moon. So that ends our moon-themed playlist for today. Well, that's about all I've got time for on the Friday Morning Mix. I want to say thank you once again to Hoyt's Healing Hands, Crossroads Bar and Grill, I Care for You, Integrity Energy Solar Professionals, Dave Mascavita, Tom Wells, Scan VT, the South Rutland Market, the White River Valley Herald, and the Vermont Law and Graduate School. Thank you all for your generous support. Up next, we've got Rudis Argentina with the Hackman, so be sure to stay tuned for that one. Until we meet again, don't forget to take good care of each other. It's important. Very important. Thanks so much for tuning in. Thanks so much for listening. Thank you so much for supporting Royalty Community Radio. Have a great day, great week. I'll see you next Friday. Thanks for listening.

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This is the Hackman here on WFER LP South Royalton 96.5 FM. 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Streaming on the internet there. This is Rutas Argentinas. Thank you for joining me today on our quest through the illustrious career of the one Luis Alberto Spinetta, El Flaco de Argentina. Today we find ourselves in 1983. The album I am featuring today is called Bajo Belgrano. And Belgrano is actually a lake or a body of water near where Spinetta grew up. And he very much, you know, that place never left him, let's put it that way. This is an album he released with his band Spinetta Jade, and it was released at the same time as the album we heard on the last show 2 weeks ago, Mondo di Cromo, in 1983 in the fall. So I think I just want to get into it here, but that is after I say that I really love this bed music. This is Black Plums by Aesop Rock off of Black Hole Superette. Relatively recent release, and I'm just think the lyric in this, the hook in the song is black plums getting fatter every summer, and I was just thinking about talking to Bob about the peaches. Those peaches are starting to get fat. I was out there this morning thinning them out, because you don't want all those peaches to grow, else you're not gonna get sizable peaches. You gotta thin them. I take one every 8 inches. It's crazy. I mean, I just picked off like 1,000 peaches today. It's insanity, but that's so that we can have, you know, 200 really good ones or more. But I know Bob's mouth is watering right now talking about these peaches. Anyway, black plums, peaches, what have you. Let's get into some music by Spinetta. This is Spinetta Jade, Bajo Belgrano. And imagine that. The album starts off, Canción de Bajo Belgrano. Incredible. Thanks so much for listening on Royalton Community Radio.

Before that was Vida Siempre, Life Forever. The catchy little one in the middle there was Maribel Se Durmió, Maribel Fell Asleep. Before that, second song, side one was Vas a Iluminar La Casa, You're Going to Light Up the House. And we started off with Canción de Bajo Belgrano, Song from Bajo Belgrano. Easy there, Mr. Schofield. Thanks so much for listening to that first side with me here. While we're at it, I'd like to also thank our underwriters, Chandler Center for the Arts, Outpatch, Co-op Food Stores, Halville Farm, I Care For You, the Frankenberg Agency, Abracadabra Coffee Company, and Tom Wells. I noticed Robin Reynolds is not an underwriter of this show, but I'm coming to visit you, Robin. Coming your way tonight, actually, so watch out. So I'm going to follow side one up of Bajo Belgrano by Spinetta Jade with side two of Bajo Belgrano by Spinetta Jade. Did you see that coming? The first song on there is Mapa de Tu Amor, Map of Your Love. I didn't know they made maps of love. Then Resumen Porteño, Buenos Aires Summary, I suppose. After that, we'll hear Era de Uranio, the Uranium Era. It could also be that someone was made of uranium, but I think it's, well, I don't know. Then after that, we have Cola de Mono, which is the monkey's tail, and the album ends with Viaje y Epilogo. I didn't pronounce that right. Which is the journey and epilogue. It's the last thing I'd like to say before we get into this side two, is that there's a new poster lying around the studio here for the second annual Sharon Music Festival. That's on Saturday, July 11th from 11 a.m. to 7:30 p.m. It's presented by Malfunks Music Production, Sharon Congregational Church, Seven Stars Arts Center, and Sharon Connects. The Sharon Music Festival will feature the music of Fez Silk, Nate Mott, Mowgli Giannitti, all right, The Sleepy Weasels, Sonido Mal Maíz, and the headliner, Rick Reddington and Tough Love. It's going to be food. Rockabank Craft Brewing is going to be there. And so will I. I'll be there. We might even broadcast some of that on this here radio station. We'll see if we can get that figured out. Well, thanks so much for listening today to Rutas Argentinas. I am the Hackman, and this is Realton Community Radio. Let's get back into Bajo Belgrano with Mapa de Tu Amor. It is so the 80s around here. My goodness. I gotta wash the sparkles off.

That was side two of Bajo Belgrano by Spinetta Jade. We ended that with the traveling and epilogue. Before that, Cola de Mono, Era de Uranio, which I do believe refers to the era of uranium, in which I guess we all live. Resumen Porteño before that, and we started off side two with Mapa de tu Amor. Thanks so much for joining me here on Rutas Argentinas. We'll be back in a couple weeks with another Spinetta album. But in the meantime, we got a little bit of time left, and I thought I'd go to modern day Buenos Aires and what those guys are doing around there with tango. I was recently introduced to a group called Tanguero, you know, spelled like ghetto, who's been around for almost 20 years now, and they kind of took where Piazzolla left off with adding in some electronic elements into their music, and I quite like a good amount of it. So we're going to hear a couple tracks off of their 2021 album, Reinventango. Love it. Like reinvented, but reinventango. Yeah, you get it. Okay, very good. That's the name of the first song, and then we'll hear Nos Volveremos a Ver. We're going to return to see. And then we'll see where we go from there, but some tracks off of their 2021 album. Thanks so much for listening. I am the Hackman. 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Thanks so much for listening. Reinventango by Tanguero. Enjoy.

0: Pretty fun reinterpretation of tango music for the modern day. Tanghetto. This is Kono Sur. I just wanted to say here at the end of time, you know, in case you can't understand the words that are coming out of my mouth, we do catalog all these songs on a service called Spinatron. And at spinatron.com/WFVR is a list of the shows that have recently been broadcast and those that are coming up. And in those lists are the lists of songs and artists and albums. We input all that stuff. It's terrific. There's a huge resource there. So I say that since, you know, I say a lot of words in Spanish. But thanks for listening to the show today. I am the Hackman. This is Rutas Argentinas, and you are listening to WFBR LP South Royalton. Until next time, coming for you, Robin Reynolds.
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4: Mr. Bennett.
5: Next on. What's the frequency, Kenneth? My Paul Fisher.
4: Mr. Buckley.
5: When push came to shove in the Senate,
4: Mrs. Britt.
5: On the most high-profile piece of legislation that Trump wanted. $70 billion more dollars for ICE and Border Patrol.
4: Collins.
5: Only one Republican joined Democrats in voting no.
4: Ms. Murkowski.
5: After Democrats failed to attach an amendment that would have banned Trump's $2 billion compensation fund, including payouts for those who attacked the Capitol on January 6th.
6: On this vote, the yeas are 52, the nays are 47. This bill, as amended, is passed.
5: Sure, acting AG, now Trump AG nominee Todd Blanche, said the payout fund, in the face of fierce opposition, would not move forward.
7: We're not moving forward with the fund. You're right that there's a date that in the case in the East District of Virginia in June.

0: the reasons for the fund, something that President Trump talked about for a long time, which is the fact that there were a lot of people in this country who had their government weaponized against them. The reasons for the fund, I think, remain as important as they were before, but we are not moving forward with the fund.
1: Not moving forward ever?
0: Correct.
1: Oh, there's no more fund.
0: Well, to the extent there was a fund, and remember, the fund wasn't set up yet. There were no commissioners named. There was no no claimants brought anything in front of. There was no claims made yet. So yes. We're not moving forward with the fund.
1: You and Associate Attorney General Woodward signed earlier documents regarding the settlement and this fund. Would both of you now sign and release documents reversing the DOJ's position on the fund?
0: We're not moving forward with the fund. I'm not sure what that means to sign documents reversing. There's nothing to reverse. We're not moving forward with the fund.
1: We know about the court case, the decision, when we've heard press reports, obviously. But is there any way that you could put this in writing? I don't know if there are other ways that you could use another vehicle to move forward with a similar fund or similar intention. And we just want to reassure the American public. We've heard from both Republicans and Democrats, constituents and Americans across the country about this fund. And I think they would love to be reassured that this fund will not progress.
0: I'm telling you it's not. I guess I'm not sure. I'm not trying to be flippant with you. I'm just saying I'm telling you it's not. That there's we put out a statement yesterday. There's been an injunction, a temporary injunction filed in EDVA. There's litigation in DC. There's litigation in the Southern District of Florida. But notwithstanding what we do in those litigations and defending our rights and making sure our rights are protected, we're not moving forward with the fund.
2: And yet Trump himself was a lot less sure about that.
3: Can you explain why you decided to drop the anti-weaponization fund?
4: So I love it. I think it's so important.

0: Blanche also made it clear the rollback of the payout fund did not include rolling back his other giveaway to Trump. A provision that the IRS could not go after Trump or his family for back taxes.
1: Okay, so not yes or no. You gave me three documents. The only document I said we're not moving forward on today is the first document identified, which is the anti-weaponization fund. There's still a settlement agreement, and there's still the second document I signed is not an addendum, it's a separate Attorney General order.
2: Okay. But you're not going to rescind the addendum, the second order?
1: No,
2: the only thing you're talking about here, so the blanket immunity is not something that you're going to move back on?
1: It's not blanket immunity. That's not true.
2: It is.
1: No, it's not.
2: Okay. United States releases, waives, acquits, and forever discharges each of the plaintiffs from and is hereby... forever barred and precluded from prosecuting or pursuing any and all claims, counterclaims, causes of actions, appeals, requests for any reliefs. I mean, this is an order from you, but you're not prepared. You are prepared to say that the president and his family will be barred, are immune from, that's a yes.
1: No. It was not a yes. I had not answered the question. I can't answer if you want me to.
2: What are you doing with this?
1: Okay, so there was a settlement, which is one of the documents you
2: yes.
1: showed. Okay. Part of the settlement included the second order that you just held up.
2: What?
1: And that is still, nothing has changed with that. What I said today, what I've said a couple times today, as what we talked about yesterday, is we're not moving forward with the anti-weaponization fund.
2: Okay. But you are moving forward with this second order.
1: It's not moving forward. There's a settlement.

0: friends, listen to what is being said here today. Here, this is really pretty extraordinary that we are going to forever barred and precluded from examining or prosecuting the president, his sons, and the Trump Organization's current tax filings. Simply put, you just gave the president's family a tax immunity to the tune of about $100 million.
1: Not true.
0: Well, yes, you have, my friend.
1: That's not true.
0: You know,

0: that Treasury Secretary Bessent refused to explain how Trump's tax pass came to be.
1: Secretary, yesterday, Acting Attorney General Todd Blanche indicated that the administration is not moving forward with the slush fund, but there's been no indication of what this means for the Trump alleged IRS audit immunity. So my first question is, does the IRS audit immunity given to Trump, his family, and his businesses still stand? I'd like a yes or no answer to that.
2: You can ask me the question, you can tell me how to answer it.
1: I got five minutes, I'm gonna use them for these questions.
2: You're using up your time now, sir. As I said, I'm unable to comment with this ongoing litigation.
1: Okay. So, that we understand what's at stake here. This immunity deal is the biggest scam against the taxpayer in American history. And Americans are going to pay taxes, and Trump and his clan won't. So we'll start with that. Now, my second question is, every president's tax return gets audited, Mr. Secretary. Who originated the May 19th addendum canceling Trump's audits? Was it Trump, DOJ, or Treasury?
3: Again, sir, as Albert Einstein said, doing the same thing and expecting a different answer is the definition of insanity.
1: You've given no answers on this subject, and that's why I'm going to ask these questions.
3: And because the DOJ, said, there's ongoing litigation.
1: Does the DOJ have the authority to settle a tax dispute unilaterally?
3: The DOJ acts as the attorney for Treasury and the IRS.
1: So the tax code says the DOJ can only settle a tax dispute if you, the Treasury Secretary, first deferred the dispute to DOJ in the case we're talking about. So here, Trump, his kids, all of the business entities they own, potentially thousands of tax returns, and unless you referred every single one of those tax returns to DOJ, the addendum is invalid, or the Treasury and the IRS believe have been more involved in the scandal, as far as I can tell, than you've led us to believe. So I'm going to keep digging into the timetable here. Career IRS attorneys wrote a 25-page memo preparing defenses against Trump's lawsuit, and they recommended DOJ move to have Trump's lawsuit dismissed. The IRS reportedly gave this memo to Treasury officials in April before the settlement. Did you see that memo?
3: There's continuing litigation, and I'm unable to answer.
1: Will you provide this committee with a copy of the IRS memo?
3: There's continuing litigation.

0: Mr. Chairman, I'm going to continue my questions, but I would like to ask you now to authorize a 6103 waiver and for Mr. Besson to waive the attorney-client privilege, which I guess is part of what he's up to.
1: I'm not quite sure what you're asking, but I will not agree to ask him to waive his attorney-client privilege.
0: So the way we're going to get to the bottom of it is to have the committee look at these matters in a bipartisan way, and I'm going to continue with the questions that highlight my argument. The Biden administration prosecuted Charles Littlejohn.

Booz Allen, which helped with the prosecution, held contracts with the Treasury Department for years. Three days before Trump filed his lawsuit this year, you abruptly canceled all the contracts.

0: you know in advance that Trump was going to file a suit against the IRS?
1: I did not.
0: All right, I've written to you twice asking for records related to this decision. Both times you refused. I'll ask again. Will you send the committee all records documenting this decision so we can review this in a bipartisan fashion?
1: Again, there is ongoing litigation. And Senator, how we got here was a violation of President Trump's 6103 rights.
2: What is your favorite writer coming back?
1: And it wasn't just President Trump. There were 400,000 tax returns that were leaked by Mr. Littlejohn. And I will point out that Mr. Littlejohn was not prosecuted to the fullest extent of the law.

Mr. Chairman, we need you to support this 6103 waiver so that this committee on a bipartisan basis can look into a matter like this. You're talking about the President of the United States. Doesn't get any more important. And I'll just close my opening effort to try to ferret out the facts here, Mr. Chairman, by saying, Mr. Secretary, this whole settlement, in my view, is the most brazen abuse of power ever in our history. As of now, every American is subject to audit except Donald Trump and his family. I think that's absurd.

0: Talk about timing. Trump said he was nominating Blanche to be his permanent attorney general.
1: He's acting attorney general. Tomorrow I'm instructing Dan and everybody else that's involved in that very complicated process, which is going to go, I think, very quickly, that we are going to make him permanent attorney general.
2: Obviously, I'm honored and humbled that the president indicated he was going to nominate me today. I would. I was with him last night at the dinner when he said that. I was confirmed a year ago to be the deputy attorney general. I still am the deputy attorney general. I will work with the senators. I have a good relationship with the Senate of both sides. I don't say no to phone calls. I'll meet with anybody that wants to meet with me. And I think the work that this department has been doing since President Trump took office, if you look at any stat across the board, it's much better. We're much safer. Our communities are better off. Drugs are coming off the streets, and that's what President Trump expects, and that's frankly what I think everybody in this country expects. So I'm looking forward to working with the senators and getting them the information they need.

0: raised the ante by pushing for his new acting director of national intelligence. Bill Pulte. The housing guy who's most known for trolling through mortgage files and recommending mortgage fraud cases against the New York Attorney General Letitia James and Senator Adam Schiff, among others. That's the guy Trump wants to give access to the nation's most sensitive secrets and to elevate to pass judgment on intel gathered by CIA, DIA, NSA, and that whole alphabet soup of intel agencies. Even some top Republicans, like Senators Thune and Cotton, don't know what to say about that. So they didn't.
1: Do you think that Bill Pulte has the experience to be...

0: active DNI, and same with your Senator Tom, Senator Cotton, as the chairman of the Intelligence Committee. Is he the kind of person you want leading the Intelligence Committee?
1: I'll defer to the chairman on that. We were just made aware of that appointment this morning. Obviously, it's something that if the administration decides to pursue a permanent appointment to that position, have to come through the Congress and have confirmation hearings and ultimately a vote here in the Senate. But Senator Cotton, you want to speak to that?
2: We have 4 more weeks with Director Gabbard as the DNI, and I look forward to implementing last year's Intelligence Authorization Act with her to implement wide-ranging reforms that will shrink the DNI and take it back to its original intent to provide a mere coordinator or process role for the intelligence community. I have no observations on the matter.
3: Leader Thune.
4: Democrats were more forthcoming on the Pulte matter.
5: Look, of all of the appointments, literally, Jen, of all of the appointments to date, many of them catastrophic, this one is the most disturbing. And we cannot let the fact that Bill Pulte is not a household name prevent us from informing the public about the danger posed by his appointment as Director of National Intelligence.
6: Hello, I'm Dan Rather, and you're listening to What's the Frequency, Kenneth? With musical host Paul Fisher in New York City.
5: This guy has no background in intelligence. He is a thug and a hack who abused his power at the top of the Federal Housing Finance Authority to dig through federal records improperly for any information he could find about the president's political adversaries, and then try to get them prosecuted by Pam Bondi's corrupt Department of Justice. Having somebody like that at the head of the intelligence community is a recipe for unprecedented abuses of the vast powers of our intelligence apparatus. And, you know, I saw Senator Thune even today said we don't need a weaponized intelligence community. Everybody needs to be getting Republican senators on record in opposition to this dangerous, disastrous appointment. This is going to require some of the most intense Senate oversight in Senate history if we have a political hack like this atop of the intelligence community. And again, you saw Tulsi Gabbard. She came down to Georgia, the nation's spy chief, and oversaw a ballot raid as the top intelligence officer in the United States. It is deeply disturbing that with the election upcoming, they've put Bill Pulte, a political hack, at the head of the intelligence community. It speaks to the intensity with which we're gonna have to defend voting rights.
7: I didn't think Trump could still surprise me, but he literally shocked me, and I think all of my Republican colleagues on the Intel Committee, by picking somebody with literally no security background. As you pointed out, he didn't even have a security clearance. Matter of fact, the job description, because this position was created after 9/11 to coordinate all our 18 intelligence agencies, was supposed to be somebody with national security. It was written in the law.

0: And the idea that his only asset in terms of President Trump's eyes is he abused his power when he was head of the mortgage regulatory. Giving up confidential information on mortgages for Adam Schiff and Lisa Cook at the Fed and Tish James, the New York Attorney General. Moving faster to forget, and you kill this renegade, like a smoking cigarette. What could he then do in terms of giving up confidential information, having access to all of our nation's top secrets? It's mind-blowing. And the notion as well that he could stay in this job no matter what Trump says until after the election. And we know Donald Trump wants to try to interfere in elections. See his own words about Republicans taking over voting in certain states, giving this guy who will simply roll over or do whatever, is, I think it's a national security threat. I think it is a choice that even my Republican friends agree is a disaster.
1: Trump seemed to take delight in confirming the worst fears about why he named Pulte acting DNI.
2: You announced just a few days ago that you're naming Bill Pulte as the acting director of national intelligence. There's been a little bit of a pushback from some Senate Republicans. Why do you think, Mr. President, he's the best person for the job?
3: Well, he's very smart. He's a person who's got high integrity. He's done a phenomenal job at Fannie Mae, Freddie Mac. And it's an acting position, it's not a permanent. He's not going to be permanent because, you know, I don't think he'd want to be permanent. But he's a very smart guy, and he may find out some things about the rigged elections, et cetera, et cetera. It hurts the face to smile when I don't feel like. I think he'd like to do it. But it's more comfortable. I'd like to. I think he wants to. Do it very much.
1: And Trump told the Wall Street Journal that Pulte would fire a lot of intel people as acting DNI, so that Trump's yet-to-be-named permanent DNI could take over with a clean slate. Senate Intel Committee Republican James Lankford seems okay with that.
4: He's not qualified for the long-term position. That's been clear on this. He has no national security background. This is a short-term, interim, few weeks to a month type role to be able to put him in there, just because Tulsi Gabbard has had to be able to step aside at this point to be able to take care of her husband, who's going through medical treatments on that. So we pray for them and their family, grateful for their service there. Bill Pulte is someone the president trusts to be able to step up in for a few weeks to a month or so. To be able to step in and to be able to just manage this agency on it. But then he's still interviewing, the president, that is still interviewing other folks for the long-term position that he would appoint, that I would assume would have extensive experience on this.
1: Examine the inside. there's not much opponents of Pulte can do to prevent being named acting DNI.
5: Being alive if you don't show that emotion.
1: But they said they were prepared to let the sensitive FISA surveillance authorization expire at the end of the week, unless Trump drops Pulte.

states. And just to be clear on this. To be able to say you're not going to vote on FISA because you disagree with an interim short-term person that's stepping in to lead one of the entities. Literally is sending a message to Al-Qaeda and ISIS and other folks, we're not watching you right now.

0: can do and say and plan whatever you want because we're not going to watch it.
1: I'm just wondering if you can address the concerns from a lot of members about failure to renew FISA in the context of we've got an active war with Iran right now. You've got all these events leading up to 250 in July and the World Cup, which begins very soon, all of which are pretty massive security endeavors in and of themselves.
2: You can honor the intelligence officials and uplift the work that they're doing and have respect for the work that they're doing and say what the president is proposing to lead DNI is terrible. He is there for one reason and one reason only. He will do whatever Donald Trump tells him to do. And is that someone you want sitting shotgun with Kash Patel to look at secrets and to ensure the collection to protect our national security?
3: One day before the deadline, Trump threw a curve by nominating the U.S. Attorney for the Southern District of New York, former SEC Chair Jay Clayton, to be permanent DNI. You may want to note that Clayton was just in the news for supporting Trump's unsupported conspiracy claims about the California primaries.
4: The election was rigged. It was a dirty election.
5: Mr.
4: And it's
5: President,
4: happening again right now in California.
5: You've never presented evidence
4: it's happening
5: that the
4: right
5: 2020
4: now in California. Right now, it's look at what's
5: Where's
4: happening
5: the
4: in California.
5: To that?
4: It's
5: the Republicans
4: 4 days.
5: Are doing well in California.
4: In California, they're not. They're dropping fast because it's a rigged election. Let me tell you, it's 4 days, and they aren't even close
5: that's
4: to coming
5: how they,
4: up
5: that's
4: with
5: how they count
4: You know
5: the
4: why they're doing
5: California.
4: That? Because they're cheating on the election.
5: There's what? Do you have evidence to support
4: all
5: that?
4: All I have to do is look. All
5: but
4: I have to do is
5: that's
4: look.
5: That's not evidence.
4: And I listen. And I listen to people. And let's see what happens.
5: But, sir, that's not evidence.
4: Do you think it's appropriate?
5: That's how they
4: that
5: count
4: they
5: the votes.
4: Do you think it's appropriate? That they have an election, and 5 days later, they're nowhere close to picking
5: State
4: a winner.
5: State and local officials acknowledge they are slow. They're urging.
4: No, they're crooked.
5: They're urging
4: crooked.
5: The votes to be counted quickly. That's how they
4: they're
5: vote in
4: crooked,
5: California.
4: They're crooked, just like you're crooked. Your press is crooked, and Beat the Press is crooked.
5: To be fair, I'm not crooked, but let's
4: Really?
5: Let's
4: well,
5: continue.
4: You play right into their hands.
5: Let's continue.
4: You're either crooked or you're stupid.
5: Let's
4: You
5: continue.
4: Play right into their hands with this rep. You know that these elections are rigged. Your network knows that they're rigged. You know that I won an election in a landslide, and I got 94% bad press.
5: But, Mr. President,
4: you know why I got
5: never
4: that?
5: Presented
4: because you have no
5: evidence.
4: Credibility.
6: With our feet, something with our feet marching, grinding skeptics.
5: But you've never presented evidence that it was rigged. Let's keep talking about. I want to talk about Todd.
4: You
5: Lynch.
4: Have more evidence. There's more evidence than ever presented.
5: Let's talk
4: your
5: about
4: your elections in this country.
5: Court.
4: We're like a third world country.
5: But, sir,
4: your elections are crooked.
3: Speaking of election interference,
4: and so is ABC and CBS. And CNN.
3: It's hard to ignore the growing background noise of Trump's bellowing every time Republicans don't win an election. Whether it's his losing the 2020 election or the results in California, a blue state where Democrats could be expected to win. And Trump bellowing at Kristen Welker when she asks for evidence of his claims. And Trump unpinning his lapel mic.
6: Guided my bones through.
3: to the floor, complaining more, and storming off the set. And you can hear the crunch as Trump steps on the mic and obliterates it.
7: Intruders, we are the sharpshooters.

0: You could make the case that the main event in this week's primaries was made. Democrat Graham Plattner, the progressive and problematic oyster farmer candidate, seeking the nomination to flip the Senate seat held by the very incumbent Republican Susan Collins. Plattner was beset by a stream of accusations about his road back from being a combat veteran with PTSD. Everything from not knowing the Nazi background of the tattoo he had for 18 years on his chest, extreme online posts, trading explicit messages with women after he first got married, ex-girlfriends accusing him of unsettling behavior, including one who accused him of being physically abusive, an allegation Plattner denied just days before the primary.
1: Every single piece of that past and journey gets dug up, litigated, and weaponized. You have my back.
0: So, did they? Yes, they did.
2: Now, breaking news, CNN can now project that Graham Plattner will win the Democratic nomination in Maine to run against Republican Senator Susan Collins in November.
1: And any of those who feel let down or disappointed or disillusioned, it is my job to earn your trust, faith, and support. And I will spend every day of this campaign, and if I have the privilege, every day in the United States Senate, doing exactly that.
0: Amid Democrats giving reasons for or against Plattner, Senator Alyssa Slotkin summed up the frustration.
3: I look forward to the day where I am not answering every single week a question about bad behavior by another dude.

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1: Some more recent moments up in the International Space Station. NASA ordered U.S. astronauts to grab their spacesuits just in case.
2: Can't spread my waves hard, all out in the summer where you are. Can't buy the remedy, but I'll eat if you're not.
1: And take shelter inside their docked Crew Dragon space capsule because of an air leak reported by Roscosmos in the Russian service module of the ISS.

0: Atmospheric leaks are a problem on the aging space station, but they're usually small and slow. The newly discovered leak was leaking air faster. While inspections and fixes were underway on the Russian side, the astronauts got orders to head for the crew capsule docked at the station to shelter in place.
1: Need you to execute

0: Procedure, EMER procedure 3.4.
1: Big thick coats on the dogs of people just trying to help. Big thick coats on the dogs of people just trying to help.
0: Crew Dragon established safe haven. And if we need to suit up, we will do that once we're inside the Dragon. We will not suit up prior.
2: Houston, station on 2, we copy all 3.4. No suit up required. We will put that in work.
3: That lasted a couple of hours until NASA gave the all clear and the leaks were deemed to be under control, or at least managed.

0: Russia's war on Ukraine drags on, but with some new developments. Zelensky made a push for a deal to give America more access to Ukraine's cheap and effective drone technology. Zelensky offered a face-to-face meeting with Putin, which Putin rejected.
1: Putin saying he sees no point in meeting and that Zelensky's letter contains elements of rudeness. Zelensky referred to Putin's age, suggesting without a deal, his position could be under threat.
0: And both Russia and Ukraine traded more deadly attacks deep into each other's territory, including Ukrainian strikes on St. Petersburg, while Putin was attending a meeting
1: Russia's
0: there.
1: Second largest city, St. Petersburg, the largest Ukrainian drone attack of the war. These were the second wave of strikes designed to coincide with Russian President Vladimir Putin's flagship economic forum in his hometown.
0: And there was this. House Republicans joined in passing a new aid package for Ukraine.
2: This week to provide additional assistance, but tougher sanctions on Russia. Anytime I can help Ukraine and punish Putin, I'm in on that fight. And the fact is that the Ukrainians are winning this fight. They're taking back territory. There are 30,000 casualties by the Russians in the Donbass and in the
3: And yet Russia is upping its attack on Ukraine. We had that devastating attack in Kyiv.
2: So in response, Putin has sent three hypersonic missiles into Kyiv. So this is escalating. I think, you know, deterrence is always the key. You know, I was a critic under the Biden administration, not putting enough weapons in. I think we need to put tougher sanctions on Putin.

If you want a serious negotiation, Putin has to have pressure put on him. If he is going to make any concessions at all.

0: When it comes to defying court orders, just a few days ago, Homeland Secretary Mullen told Congress he might not obey a court order that he considers to be political, as if that was a legal basis to defy it. The issue came up again in an actual court case involving Trump's ballroom, namely a court ordering Trump to stop. Arguing before the D.C. Court of Appeals, Trump's DOJ lawyer Yakov Roth insisted no court has the authority to intervene in Trump's rush to demolish the East Wing and build the ballroom once the project started. And when appeals court judge Patricia Millett asked Roth if he meant Trump could just order the demolition of the Statue of Liberty that way, the DOJ said, yes, he could. No, really.
1: Yes, I don't think it depends on the particular connection that one has.
2: If the government decides very quickly and bulldoze the Statue of Liberty, the people who, ancestors, that was the first thing they saw coming to this country. But the government moved too fast. Nothing can be done.
1: I think that's right, yes. If there... I can move to the merits if there are other questions on standing.

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I'm Paul Fisher.

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I'm Chris Ekstrand, and you're tuned into Northern Lights, 2 hours of music from the Northern Latitudes that we can listen to together. We just wound up with Ben and Bryce, if you're listening on Sunday live to the show. Very colorful show. A very colorful show from the guys. If you missed it, go back and check it out. And we've got plenty to listen to today, so I hope you're going to stay tuned. I'm going to take this time to thank some of the underwriters and sponsors of Northern Lights, as well as just Royalton Community Radio in general. 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And Tim Murphy of Murphy Builders, a former programmer here at the station and a fine supporter of the station. 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If you'd like to be one yourself, head on over to the website and find out how you could be reaching out to your friends and neighbors, both over the local airwaves as well as the internet. Okay, so we've got a lot to listen to today. It's June. Welcome to June. It seems like a late step into it, but I was here on the last day of May, last Sunday. And we'll have some, at least one thing for June and for spring. It is still spring, technically, lots to listen to. So I hope you're going to stay tuned. We're going to start out with some music from Finland, from the little musicians of Jarevala. Runa Reperin Katrilli. I might be close on that. And stay tuned, because there's more to listen to

Some music, oops, some music there from Estonia. That was, am I going to be able to pronounce the name of the band? Yeah, it shouldn't be too hard. Lepasaari, and the piece called Being an Estonian. Let's see. Poyatuled. And the piece being something about why are the north winds blowing and the south winds whistling? Dear rain, my brother, and drizzle, my sister, do not make me wet or soak the children. There's no home where they can be dry. But then little brother starts building a house from moon and stars and sun and fog and some such other things. And so there's that. I'm trying to adjust the volume. I'm sorry if that was really loud. Then, before that, we heard from Patty Keenan and Tommy O'Sullivan with Iman's and Karen's Kitchen from Fahrenheit Printemps, which means spring. And the Little Musicians of Yaravala with Runaparan Katrilli. Hope you enjoyed all of those, and you're going to stay tuned because there's a lot more to listen to. Let's see here. Yes, if you're listening on a Sunday afternoon live to the show, stay tuned because coming up at 7 p.m., it's the rebroadcast of Backroads, Bluegrass, and Beyond with Ralph Molinario. Always great. If you're listening to the rebroadcast of this show from 1 to 3 on Friday, stay tuned for One Planet Groove with revolving stable of people hosting the show. And it's always great. You'll want to stay tuned for that also. Think about heading over to the website and checking it out, wfvr.org. There's so much that you could be finding out about local things, music and otherwise, coming up, and about all the other really fine programming here on Royalton Community Radio.

from Nightingale, set of tunes Out of Jewett and Ralph's, and from Hannah Ruskanen, I think she's Finnish, Kajaki, which the only translation I could find, one second, trying to adjust the mic without making a big noise there, was that it meant kayak in Finnish, and didn't really sound like a song about a kayak, but there we go. Premo, what does a song about a kayak sound like? We don't know. Premo and Gustafsson with Sally in the Garden. Bill Jones, though it was a woman, Bill being short for Belinda, the handsome cabin boy, and Liette Ramon with Salut Rommel. I hope you enjoyed all of those. And maybe you enjoyed them so much that you're driven mad with the desire to become a member of Royalton Community Radio. 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And for the suggested amount of $25, you become a member for an entire year. 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Box 281, South Royalton, Vermont, 05068. And if you're a member already, you know we appreciate your support so much. And if it's not a good time to be a member, we also understand that that's okay. Don't worry about it. All right, back into the music here with Vilsavind. That's a Swedish-Argentinian duo. And in this particular one, they're also playing with Guillaume Lopez, who's Oketan. And it's a piece called Ulven Raven Haren, which means wolf, raven, and hare. And it's something about somebody coming upon a wolf and a raven and a hare dancing together around a tree, and then they themselves join in. So let's have a listen to this interesting piece.

0: 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I'm Bob DiBartolo, inviting you to join me every Friday morning from 7 to 10 for the Friday Morning Mix. Not a lot of talk, just some good music to get your day off on the right note, right here on Free Vermont Radio.
1: You should tune in and listen to Bob's show. It's always extraordinarily entertaining. Great job. And check out all of the morning shows, the weekday shows. They're all great. And heck, check out all the programs and programming here on Royalton Community Radio. You will be not disappointed. All righty. I'm going to take a moment here to thank by name again the underwriters and sponsors of Northern Lights, and just there's some of the sponsors and underwriters of Royalton Community Radio in general. Thank Tom Wells and the South Royalton Market, Dave Mascavita, the Norwich Bookstore, Strategic Data Flows, Murphy Builders, Barb Ekstrand and Hank Brummer, the Tunbridge General Store, and Strafford Organic Creamery. Thanks to all of them. And maybe if you are taking advantage of one of these services or in one of these businesses or just happen to run into one of these fine people along the way, you could thank them for supporting Royalton Community Radio. This is Northern Lights. I'm Chris Ekstrand, and we've just entered the second hour of the program. And or let's talk about what we've been listening to. We just heard from Steel Eye Span with Rosebud in June, a song. I used to sing that song with a musical group that I used to play with many, many, many, many years ago. And Runa with Land of Sunshine Set. And Vilsavind with Ulven Raven Haren. And I was wrong. I just read that as I thought it was Raven was a raven, silly me. It was a fox, and started out with talking about taking refuge in the forest and feeling comfortable there, and then they meet up with those animals and end up dancing with them. And I didn't see a wolf or a fox or a hare, but I have been out in the woods quite a bit. A fair amount, I guess, a little bit. Helping to gather up firewood that, we've had a lot of wind and have had some trees topple, taking out other trees, and a good friend is visiting and doesn't like to see usable wood lying out there when it could make some excellent firewood, but I can tell you that big rounds of wet maple are very heavy. But it's good work. And I've got the best firewood collection in the county, I think. Oh, gosh. So we're going to get back into the music here with a piece from Lena Janssen and Brittany Haas called Lapp Nils Polska.

Well, some music from Britney there with

Niehaus with Lapnil's Polska. Hope you enjoyed all of those and you're enjoying the show. You are listening to Northern Lights here on Royalton Community Radio 96.5 on the FM dial and streaming over the internet at WFVR.org. I'm Chris Ekstrand and we have a little more than a half hour of music to listen to before the end of the show. If you're listening on Sunday, stay tuned for Backroads, Bluegrass, and Beyond. It's the rebroadcast of that show with Ralph Molinario. And if you're listening on Friday to the rebroadcast of this show from 1 to 3, stay tuned for One Planet Groove. It will be the rebroadcast of that show with, I'm not sure who's hosting it this week, but it's always groovy, so you want to stay tuned. 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You have a week after its original broadcast time to catch up if you've missed a favorite show or check out some of the other shows at your leisure, and you'll enjoy it. What are we listening to next? Piece from Cran, actually, the Killarney Boys, and then I think we'll listen to a group that Carol Langstaff recommended to me. I was talking with her at the Brockle Bank anniversary, which was a couple weeks ago, their 11th anniversary, and she suggested this group, Libana, and we're going to listen to a round from them called Now I Walk in Beauty. So stay tuned. More to come.

Well, we got a lot to talk about here. We're almost to the end of the show, getting there. That was Vesen and Hawktail with a piece called Hawk Ale. And I'm not sure I got the right name here. Nojanama with Von Frey Von Dumontin. André Brunet with Pastel de Memoir. Libana with Now I Walk in Beauty. And Cran with the Killarney Boys. I kind of messed around with the order of things a little bit. Well, let's listen to this piece. I've got two pieces at the end here. Yesterday was my son Owen's birthday, and I'll play two pieces of from some of his recordings. This one with Seamus Egan, a piece called Six Then Seven, and you'll hear Owen bringing in the tune on the bouzouki. So let's have a listen to that, and then we'll come back and chat.

from Beretta Gaten, a piece called Dom Prosten, which was a sweet piece. And Seamus Egan, 6 then 5. We're going out with a piece off of Throughline, Owen's own recording, celebrating his birthday with old Aunt Jenny with her nightcap on and the Green Gown Lass. So come back again next week with more music from the Northern Latitudes here on Northern Lights. Have a really good week, and we'll check in with you again next week with more music from the Northern Latitudes. Thanks again for tuning in. Happy birthday, Owen.

Yeah, let it go. This is Carl. Good morning to you. Today is the first Sunday of June, and it's the seventh day of June, 2026. You are tuned to Free Vermont Radio, WFVRLP in South Royalton, Vermont. Let me see. I'll tell you about the weather. First of all, it is somewhat cloudy and a bit drizzly, but road conditions are just fine. No particular problems beyond the fact that the roads are wet. It is 63 degrees, and it is only going up to around 65 degrees today. So the temperature you get right now is what you can expect for the rest of the day. The winds are high at 10 miles an hour, and we're expecting intermittent rainfall throughout the day. So that's today's weather. What else? Let me see. How about the studio phone line? It is area code 802-763-2700. Want to repeat it with me? Area code 802-763-2700. Feel free to give me a call. I will be very, very happy to hear from you. Well, that is if you're not calling to collect a bill anyway. So, what else? Well, we do have underwriters, and I want to thank them, but I don't have the list in front of me right this second. So, suppose I get to it after the first song. And speaking of the first song, actually, I just picked out something I wasn't expecting to play today. I wonder if, like me, you were listening to Paradigms, which just ended at 8 a.m. when we started. And there was a cover, and I'll go back to that word in a minute, a cover version by a woman named Katie Bull of The Doors, Light My Fire, which actually I believe was written by Doors member Robbie Krieger. Normally, when we think of The Doors, we think of Jim Morrison. But anyway, Robbie Krieger was the guy who wrote that song. Okay, so anyway, going back to the word covers, I frequently quote Elijah Wald, who is a musicologist, a musician, and an astute commentator. And he hates the word cover. He says we just perform other people's songs. Cover is a pejorative word. I disagree. I think we sort of do honor to other people's songs by covering them. But and I think that people who do only their own songs could be accused of a little bit of solipsism or maybe navel-gazing. So anyway, but of course, when you cover somebody else's song, there's always the danger of disrespecting it. So I will admit I wasn't crazy about that version of the Doors song we just heard. So that inspired me to let the Doors respond for themselves. So let's open up this morning's festivities with this. I think you'll enjoy it.

The Doors, Accept No Substitutes. That's Jim Morrison on vocals, Ray Manzarek on organ, guitar, Robbie Krieger, and John Densmore drums. I am reminded that the particularly by that song, The Doors did not include a bassist, but obviously there was bass there. I know that Ray Manzarek had a bass attachment on his organ, but that sound, that is on his electric organ. Sorry about that. Okay, The Doors. By the way, we are One Planet Groove. I'm Carl Newman, and no, it is not the end at all. It's only the beginning. We'll be with you for a couple of hours until 10 o'clock this morning. I did find that list of our underwriters. Let me read that to you with gratitude to them. They are Dave Mascovetta, Howvale Farms, Strategic Data Flows, I Care For You, Robin Reynolds, the Co-op Food Stores, Luna Blue Farm, and Hoyt's Healing Hands. Thanks to our underwriters, to our members. Thanks to you for tuning in. We are WFVR. 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Alternate address there is royaltonradio.org. Okay, so there was that Doors song, When the Music's Over, if I remember correctly, came from an album called Strange Days. That was back in the 60s, 66 or 7? Those were indeed strange days, and of course, there have been strange days ever since. As a matter of fact, Congress, last night or something like that? Anyway, in the dark hours when the lights were not on, they extended the funding for immigration and ICE against all opposition from the other party. The funding has been extended without any controls on ICE's obvious misuse of these funds. So there we go again. I have got a couple of political songs, which I lined up to start the show. I've got a song by Cephas and Wiggins called Man Without a Future. I have the strongest possible hopes that the President of the United States is a man without a future, at least the current occupant of that office. Here is Cephas and Wiggins with some political commentary, followed by other political commentary that I will tell you about at the end of the set. Here we are.

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My name is Jen, and I host The Good Stuff, Wednesday evenings from 5 to 7. The Good Stuff is a show with amazing musicians, wild jam sessions, some old stuff, and new stuff, but it's all good stuff. 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

marks on your hands as you bravely strived to realize the rights of every man. And though your body's bent and low, a victory you've won. Why, you sowed the seeds of justice in your daughters and your sons, in your daughters and your sons.

wall, and all the dreams you painted can be seen by one and all. And now you've got them thinking, and the future's just begun. For you sowed the seeds of freedom in your daughters and your sons, in your daughters and your sons.

That was a song sung by a true rebel, a Scot-Irishman named Dick Gaughan. A difficult one anyway. I'll spell it for you. It's G-A-U-G-H-A-N. It's called Your Daughters and Your Sons, and it's from the Harvard tapes, live performance at Harvard University in Cambridge, Massachusetts. Harold Melvin and the Blue Notes did Wake Up Everybody, and that featured Teddy Prendergast, was the title tune. Teresa Tuttery, who I discovered by also listening to our preceding broadcast called Paradigms. Teresa Tuttery did an original tune called Horrible People. That was the title tune also from a single. I'll leave you to guess what it's about. Cephas and Wiggins opened up the set with the set which I had intended to be the opening set of the morning with Man Without a Future, and that was from Cool Down. I'm Carl Newman. I am hosting One Planet Groove for you until 10 o'clock this morning. Today is Sunday, the 7th of June, and the time is 38 minutes after 8 o'clock in the morning. Let us get back to the music with some not-so-very political stuff. Here is Adele doing Love in the Dark.

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It's Eliza Gilkison with Mama's Got a Boyfriend live. And that's on an album called Live from Austin, Texas. Before that, the Irish girl group, the Bangles, along with Susanna Hoffs, did Eternal Flame from Everything. Sarah Kays performed Remember That Night, a single. And Adele opened up the set with Love in the Dark from 25. Carl Newman hosting One Planet Groove for you today on Radio of the People, by the people, and for the people. We are WFVR. 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The time is 4 minutes until 9 o'clock. In the morning. Let us continue with the music, and here is something from, I think we're going to be surprised by the voice, something from someone named Ken Pomeroy. It's called Stranger.

Another talented performer from the lands of the Celts, that's Karen Polwart, along with Dave Milligan, doing The Path That Winds Before Us, and that is from Still As You're Sleeping. Ken Pomeroy did Stranger from Cruel Joke, Eliza Gilkison, Mama's Got a Boyfriend, live, and that was live from Austin, Texas, and... Actually, I am repeating myself, aren't I? I guess I started out that set with Ken Pomeroy and played Karen Polwart, and that was it. So let me just continue with the music. Here is Andrew Calhoun doing Politics.

Jerry Garcia created a musical universe that has touched the lives of millions. Join Ross McGee every Tuesday night from 10 to midnight on WFVRLP South Royalton to hear how sweet it is and become immersed in the magic that is Jerry Garcia.

0: Well, I hope you got the same sonic effects from that song that I did, because that was absolutely lovely. The instrument, I think, that was so unusual sounded very much like the oud. Whatever the instrument was, it was played by the late David Lindley. That was Jackson Browne and David Lindley doing Call It Alone, and that was from Love Is Strange. Before that, Tom Paxton did a very old song, way back to the mid-60s, from his album called Morning Again. That was Now That I've Taken My Life. I will confess that, number one, I have loved that song since I first heard it, and number two, until a couple of days ago, I never really and truly understood what it was about. And so I decided to see if AI could interpret it for me, and it seemed to do a good job. Now That I've Taken My Life is now that I've sold out, basically given up my principles and, I suppose, gone commercial. So, kind of a cynical offering from Tom Paxton. I don't think he ever has sold out, and I'm quite sure he never will. Kat Eggleston did How Can I Tell You from In My Room, and Andrew Calhoun led off the set with Politics from the Fast Folk Musical Magazine. It is my understanding, although don't make book on it, that Kat Eggleston and Andrew Calhoun are a couple. If that is so, they live in Chicago, and they are in charge of Waterbug Records, which is a nice little label. Yeah. So you were tuned to One Planet Groove on Radio of the People, by the People, and for the People. I am Carl Newman, and I will be with you until 10 o'clock this morning, which is not all that far off. It is 24 minutes after 9 right now. So back to the music. This is something by Alison Brown, Steve Martin, and Tim O'Brien. It's called 5 Days Out, 2 Days Back.
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0: This is John Scott Duffy asking, why tune in to live radio? There's so much talent in the world. 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
1: Today I walked

Mary McCaslin, very, very, very talented woman who did a lot of really beautiful work back in the very late 70s and the 80s. I do hope that Mary McCaslin will be remembered, and I personally will do my best to see that she is. That was her song, Back to Salinas, from Prairie in the Sky. Before that, a new combination. The Milk Carton Kids did Blue Water, title tune from a single. Charlie Parr did Stray, and Allison Brown, Steve Martin, and Tim O'Brien did 5 days out, 2 days back. I'm Carl, and you are tuned to One Planet Groove on Free Vermont Radio. We're WFVRLP. 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So let me get on back to the music. I got one other thing I want to do first. I want to mention our underwriters to you. These are people who do support our financial needs. They are Dave Mascovita, Halvel Farm, Strategic Data Flows, I Care For You, Robin Reynolds, Co-op Food Stores, Luna Blue Farm, and Hoyt's Healing Hands. Thanks to them, and thanks to our members, too. The time is 9:43 in the morning, about 17 minutes to go, and a recent discovery, very talented guy, I believe he's a Brit. His name is Terry Hiscock, and this is a song called Next to Me.

So Bob Dylan just recently turned 85 years old. When he was a young man, he wrote that song. It's our song of the year. Don't think twice, it's all right. And you are listening to it as performed by the infamous String Dusters. Before that, Watch House did Golden Embers. Terry Hiscock, H-I-S-C-O-C-K, Hiscock did Next to Me, and that's from Folks at Home. I am Carl, and this has been One Planet Groove, every Sunday from 8 until 10 in the morning. If you enjoyed the music, listen to me again on Wednesday mornings with the Breakfast Club. So, let's see, it is getting real close to time. It is 9:57 in the morning. We are Radio of the People, by the People, and for the People, WFVRLP in South Royalton. Let us go out with Cicada Rhythm doing America's Open Roads.

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3: Hello and welcome to the Global Village. I'm Chris Heim.

Next, I'm in the Global Village, a special edition of the show as we celebrate the birthday of clarinet and saxophone player Paquita de Rivera. Well-versed in Afro-Cuban, Brazilian, and classical music, a much-in-demand session player, and we will explore various aspects of his career in this special edition of the show. We'll get things underway, though, with some music from the group that first introduced him to many listeners, here with Itaquide, as we begin this visit and this special for Paquita de Rivera's birthday here in the Global Village.

A special edition of Global Village as we celebrate the birthday of Paquita de Rivera, born in Cuba, eventually defected to the U.S., plays saxophone and clarinet, and as we mentioned, well-versed in classical music, Brazilian music, Afro-Cuban music, Latin jazz, all sorts of wonderful stuff that that he has played throughout his career, and we're exploring at least a little bit of that this time around. We began with music from Itakide, the band that first brought him to prominence, also part of that group, pianist Chucho Valdez and also trumpeter Arturo Sandoval. And when they made an appearance at the Newport Jazz Festival, it was, I guess it was kind of a shock because, especially because of the embargo, people hadn't been hearing the developments in Cuban music for quite some time. And Itakide marking a new sound and a new generation of players. And that's where we started with a song called Xiomara from Itakide. And we followed with some music from Cachao that featured Paquita de Rivera as a special guest on a wonderful little thing called Spoon Lips. Cachao, like Paquita, originally from Cuba and eventually made Miami his home. And later on in life, getting some recognition in this country for his masterful work as a bassist, as a composer, as one of the pioneers of the Latin jazz jam or descarga. And joining in there, Paquita de Rivera on Spoon Lips. And at the end of that set, something that should put Paquita de Rivera in the history books alone, because he was responsible for getting Bebo Valdez back into the studio and recording. Bebo is the father of Chucho Valdez from Itakide. And he had left Cuba and settled in Sweden and for a long time was rather removed from music. Paquita got him back into the studio, produced and appeared on his return to recording that, appropriately enough, was called Bebo Rides Again, a really brilliant release, and it launched a whole new career for Bebo Valdez. We heard Pierre Jambala from that. That here in the Global Village, I'm Chris Heim here with you, and we're back in a minute, and we'll explore a little bit of the classical side of Paquito's work, starting with some music he did with classical guitarist Berto Rojas. They did some touring together and spent all of a day and a half in Paraguay, which is where Berto's originally from, and that resulted in the album called A Day and a Half. We'll hear some music from it in just a minute when we return here to the Global Village.

Exploring a bit of the classical side of Paquita de Rivera, this time here in the Global Village, a special edition of the show for his birthday. And there at the end, some music from his album Panamericana Suite, a piece called Serenade. And you heard among the special guests on that particular release on cello, Dana Leong. In front of that, the great cellist Yo-Yo Ma from a project he did called Obrigado Brazil. Paquita was a special guest on the piece that we heard, Doce de Coco. We heard him as well as a special guest with the Cuban group Tiempo Libre and a piece actually based on Bach's Cello Suite No. 1 in G major. A little bit of a cello thing going on through most of that set. And revisiting and revising and Latinizing some Bach compositions on the project Bach in Havana from Tiempo Libre with, again, special guest Paquita de Rivera. And we started with Paquita along with Berto Rojas, classical guitarist. The two of them did a tour that got him into Paraguay, which is the home country of Berto Rojas, for All of a Day and a Half, which turned out to be the name of an album that they did together to kind of make up for the short visit. They did a whole album of compositions from composers from Paraguay. And from that, we heard Mexiche. That coming your way here in the Global Village. I'm Chris Heim. We come back in just a minute with something a little bit different from Paquita, as we'll dip into one of several releases that he appeared on from the Caribbean Jazz Project, a really neat project that Vibes and marimba player Dave Samuels put together, and Paquita, a semi-regular member of that lineup. We'll hear something a bit more Caribbean and Trinidadian, a piece called Shadow Play from the Island Stories album, when we return in just a minute here to the Global Village.

Sharing a little good advice there. That is Andy Norell with the Calypsonian Relator, an album he did called University of Calypso. And Paquito de Rivera, a special guest on that particular track, Hold On to Your Man. And we heard Paquito and Andy as part of the Caribbean Jazz Project lineup from the Island Stories album, the piece Shadow Play. As we've been throwing a little birthday party for Paquito this time here in the Global Village, a reminder, the playlist for this and all of our shows, information about upcoming shows, world music news, videos, and more, all on our Facebook page. 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

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It is a sizzling hot Friday night here in South Royalton. Just brutal out there. It is supposed to cool off and be a little nicer this weekend, which is, I think, very much what we need and, frankly, what we deserve. This is Royalton Community Radio. Coming up at 6 o'clock, it's Community Chat with me, Bridget Taylor. Stay tuned.

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This is Community Chat. I'm Bridget Taylor, trying to beat the heat in our studio. We do have air conditioning, so the electronics don't melt. I think it's very important that the electronics don't melt. We are sponsored in part by some of our friends at the South Royalton Market, offering organic and conventional foods, locally grown produce, bulk food, ready-made meals, and more. 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And Royalton Memorial Library. 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We are so happy to be here tonight on Community Chat. We have survived the absolutely brutal heat. It is supposed to get somewhat better after this. We will not talk about rain or not rain. We're just not going to talk about that right now. Let's focus on the positive. And right now it is Friday night if you're listening live. So let's go on to start with what's going on right now. Jim Yeager is at Big Fatty's until 7:30. And at the Sable Project in Stockbridge, Vermont, it's the Brass Bologan. Now until 8:30. Born out of the Occupy Wall Street movement, the Brass Bologan was organized in 2010 as an affinity group to support community-organized protests with well-played street music. Again, that is at the Sable Project, sableproject.org. Community movie night at 6:30 in Woodstock at the... I am reading this listing and it is not good. So there it is. It's at the Town Hall, which is right on the green in Woodstock. Pretty easy to get to. The lobby and bar opens at 6:30. The movie starts at 7 o'clock. It's the Milos Forman production of Hair. Also this evening, Sing Along with the Player Piano in White River Junction, now until whenever, mainstreetmuseum.org. Classicopia hosts Claviopia at the home of Andrew Bauman in White River Junction, Vermont. The principal clarinet of the Philadelphia Ballet will make his Classiopeia debut along with violinist Irina Rostamashivil from the Republic of Georgia. They will be performing works by Peter Schickli, Dmitri Shostakovich, Waldemar von Bosnern, and Klezmer Wedding by Shrule Irving Glick. Also this evening, the Ben Cogan band is at Feast and Field. That's usually on Thursdays, so I think that's an error, you guys. Let's not talk about that one. We'll just carry on. Let's tell you what else is going on. 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LostNationTheater.org. Because the performance is at 7:30, you need to get to the box office to purchase tickets. Let's just do a quick little link. It looks like there's a good amount of seating for the other shows, which usually means there's a good amount of seating for tonight. I think if you really want to watch this one, this was written for Lily Tomlin and is... laugh out loud comedy, I have been told. LostNationTheater.org. I think the website is updated now. The elevator in the town hall is operational again. The Montpelier Town Hall's theater was theater. Lost Nation Theater performs in the Montpelier Town Hall. That
that elevator was out for a while. I'm not sure exactly how long, but it is up and running again. That is the good news. So if you have been reluctant to go see theater at Montpelier for that reason, good news, it's back. In Thetford, at the Eclipse Grange Theater, the Parish Players present Annie Baker's play Circle Mirror Transformation, about five strangers in an adult acting class in the fictional town of Shirley, Vermont. Parishplayers.org for full information on that. That also plays on Saturday at 7 o'clock and Sunday at 2. And that will give us all I've got for Friday. As you may recall, we have a calendar at royaltonradio.org. You can submit your own events and live music, so do keep that in mind. It is June, so we play a lot of Pride. We play with a lot of Pride. We always have a lot of Pride here on Community Chat, let's be honest. But we lean right into it this time of year. So here's Tegan and Sarah with Matthew Dear.

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I had to play that one tonight because it is about 199 degrees. I think we can all agree. Chapel Roan here on Royalton Community Radio. A few Friday night events that I forgot to announce. I am sorry. It is Pride Party in the Park now until 8:30 on Coburn Park in Lebanon, presented by Lebanon Opera House. This is an all-age celebration of LGBTQIA+ community identities and resilience. And then there is a Pride dance party after that, starting at 8 o'clock. LebanonOperaHouse.org for full information on all of this. It's DJ Reka with Bollywood Pride, and Bothera and Krishna Guthrie are at Babe's Bar from 7:30 to 9:30. Again, those are tonight. All right, now we're going to reset and get to Saturday. What's happening on Saturday? Oh, I'm so glad you asked. It's a busy one. Roller skating in White River Junction at the Wendell A. Bartwood Arena. They're doing this through most of June by the looks of things. Skaters must have their own equipment, no rentals, and helmets are required for children and beginner skaters. UVRollerSkate@gmail.com, or you can get there at the Hartford, Vermont's rec page. From 10 to noon, it's a workshop on Indigo Shibori, Pattern, Process, and Connection at the Center for the Arts Lake Sunapee Region. Explore this traditional Japanese dyeing practice that uses folding, binding, and immersion to create patterns on cloth. This is not a free class, but cfanh.org if you find it of interest. Speaking of crafting, the White River Craft Center in Randolph, Vermont is celebrating 25 years. It's a day of creating and community with an open house from 10 a.m. to 4 p.m., including open studios, weaving studio and darkroom experiences, lots of art making opportunities, a community lunch, and an exhibition featuring the past and present of the Craft Center. And then in the evening, a special gathering to celebrate with live music, cash bar, and light hors d'oeuvres. You can get tickets for that at whiteRiverCraftCenter.org and learn more about the open house. It's a party, then a fundraiser, and I guess a little bit of both. From 9 to 11 at Kenyon's Pond on 2463 Dairy Hill Road in South Royalton, it's a free kids fishing derby. It is free fishing day in the whole state of Vermont. The Randolph Farmers Market is from 9 a.m. to 1 p.m. on the Gifford Green on South Main Street in Randolph. Let's see. And in New London, an Art in Bloom fundraiser. Florists, garden centers, and garden clubs from across the Sunapee region are paired with original works from the Center for the Arts rotating member exhibition, creating floral interpretations inspired by the art itself. cfanh.org. For full information on that, that is also a paid ticket. And an Art in Nature workshop from 1 to 4 at the Center for the Arts. And people of all ages are welcome to attend this hands-on workshop, connected, obviously, with the exhibition. Let's see what else is going on. At 1:30 at Harvest Hill Assisted Living on 23 Alspecte Drive in Lebanon, Valley Improv performs an all-ages show. 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ValleyImprov.com for full details. And at the Abbott Library in Sunapee, build and design a terrarium. All supplies will be provided. AbbottLibrary.org for full information. 2 B's, 2 T's, Abbott Library. And as part of that Art in Bloom event in New London, they have a garden party fundraiser from 5:30 to 8. Food and drinks, 21 and up, floral-themed attire, encouraged. So you can go to an arts fundraiser all over the place. It is Remarkable Reptile Day at the Vermont Institute of Natural Science in Queechee from 10 to 5. It's a day celebrating reptiles, vinsweb.org. It's Knit in Public Day, and there will be a special gathering in Woodstock at the Norman Williams Public Library from 1 to 3. This is just a casual gathering in celebration. And let's see what else is going on. The Phillips Lind family of Brookfield at the Brookfield Old Town Hall. John Lind, a Black Revolutionary War veteran, and his wife moved to Brookfield several years after the war, farmed the land, and raised a family. Local researcher Sue Nevins will present their story. Free, open to the public, and accessible starting at 7 o'clock. That is at the Brookfield Old Town Hall on Stone Road.

atmosphere of Maxfield Parish. This will feature the Cabal Breakers with special guest songwriter Davey Davis of Windsor performing his original song Maxfield Parish Blue. We'll include parish-inspired refreshments and shades of blue as part of the evening's festivities. 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And pizza night in West Corinth at Cross Molina Farm. Music this week from Music this week will be from Timbermash, a progressive acoustic quartet rooted but not limited to bluegrass and old-time music. Food is at 5, music is at 6. 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Cross Molina, just regular Cross, Molina, farm.com. And the filling station celebrates a year refilled with an acoustic bluegrass community jam from 6 p.m. to 10 p.m. as part of an all-day blowout. Actually, let me actually click on this, because the listing and the flyer are saying two different things. We're going to listen to the flyer. Okay, it's an all-day blowout, big party noon to midnight. The back patio opens at noon. DJ Burrows from 3 to 6. DJ Sir Baby Girl, 9 to midnight. Pool tables open until the dancing starts. And Lalo's Taquiera in the kitchen. There. Now I've told you the full truth and nothing but the truth. Ottaquechee Yacht Club has Country Night featuring the Jeremiah Allen Band from 6:30 to 9:30. That will do us for Saturday. My goodness. See, I told you it was going to be busy. And fortunately, it won't be quite so stinking hot. So I feel like this is a win-win for everyone. Don't you all agree? All right, we'll play another song and then we will get to Sunday. Stay tuned for more community information here on Broyleton Community Radio. Here's Orville Peck.

the worst of men. I've seen fire and I've seen rain, but I can't comprehend where to go, how much I wanna know. It all ends up the same way anyhow. Never been a selfish man,

place to disappear. I think I found myself, now I can't picture myself here or anywhere, but I'm getting there. Holding on can get you

Oh, that one's lovely. Let's take a look at Sunday. I feel like I'm in a whole contemplative new mood right now. Oh, well. Walk and Talk Brunch fundraiser in New London at Whipple Hall. Hear directly from the floral designers on their inspirations and approaches. Again, this is part of that whole Art and Bloom thing for the Center of the Arts, centerforthearts.nh.org. For more information, they are also hosting a floral design workshop from 12 to 1, and Petal Patch Florist Designers will teach participants how to create custom arrangements. Elsewhere on Sunday, making books while by hand while practicing mindfulness. This is a workshop on learning to make folded books and bound books and how mindful awareness can help with creative decision making. That's at the White River Craft Center in Randolph, whiterivercraftcenter.org for full information on that. A morning sound bath at Brooklyn Healing Arts in Rochester. Decompress with the sound of gongs, singing bowls, and more. BrooklynHealingArts.com for more information and to book. The Royalton Farmers Market is back. This week is, the market is always from 11 to 2. This week's market theme is Pride, featuring live music by Emily Bate and community acupuncture with Kalis Clark. That's it. It's a farmer's market. It's just nice to have a farmer's market in town again, honestly. Sometimes it really shows where I live. And today is one of those days. I like farmer's markets. Sunday Bluegrass at a River Roost with Ninja Wizard on 230 South Main Street, White River Junction. They will be playing on the afternoons all summer long. Sensible Shoes and the Illustrious Subs are at Silo Distillery from 2 to 4 in Windsor. Sensible Shoes presents an irresistible mix of dance floor grooves from rock and blues classics and soft, thoughtful songwriting, blending songs drawn from blues, country, soul, folk, Motown, and New Orleans R&B. They have been around since the 90s. They include the original drummer for Morphine these days, and perhaps more importantly, my old English teacher. Anyway, if you're interested, Silo Distillery from 2 to 4. Brooks Hubbard is at Harpoon Brewery from 4 to 6. And Artistry features Milonga with live music by Trio Tango Norte and a lesson with Phil Chiotti. 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Come learn a tango with a lesson starting at 4 and stay for the dance that follows. Or if you already can tango, skip the lesson and come to dance at 5 o'clock. 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I feel like that's a very important factor. The Maxfield Parish Stage Set has second Sunday showings through the year. 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Clavicopia is in Lebanon, that Clavicopia concert from 2 to 4 at the First Congregational Church of Lebanon. And at 2 in Norwich, at the Norwich Bookstore, it's a silent reading party. Sit outside the bookstore and read with other community members. Bring a picnic blanket and snacks. Soft drinks provided. They will move inside if it rains. 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Wren Song performs in Norwich at the Beaver Meadow Union Chapel. This a cappella choral group will perform songs about love, devotion, and the return of spring. This is a free concert, and light refreshments will be served following the performance. Marconist Mark Polifrone performs in Norwich at the Norwich Congregational Church at 3 o'clock, featuring works by Bach, Holst, Aaron Copland, and other composers. 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And I feel like there's something else on Sunday. Maybe there isn't. Open studio time at the Bethel Arts Center from 11 to 2. Weekly open hours for artists, writers, and crafters of all skill level. No instruction provided, but bring your own supplies or use the supplies on hand. And we'll get to the working week, but let's take a break before that. I'd like to hear some Katie Lang. How about you?

Katie Lang here on Royalton Community Radio. Sometimes I think about how weird the 90s were. But by God, we did have some good music. All right. This hour of community chat brought to you by Bridget being introspective in the worst possible way. Let's have a conversation about what's going on. The Bugbee Senior Center on Monday will host their Memory Cafe music therapy for individuals and their caregivers with memory issues. And then at 1 o'clock, they host a painting workshop with Christine Traverson of the Wandering Paintbrush. She'll be teaching participants how to paint a buzzing bumblebee. Bugbeecenter.org for full information on all the Bugbee Center's many programs. Honestly, they're quite busy around there. At 4 o'clock, How to Protect Humans from AI with Adam Brewer, Assistant Professor of Computer Science and Government, the Chair of the Dartmouth Faculty Leadership Group on AI. Brewer will be discussing the frontier where AI poses new challenges for privacy and security, and about how these risks defy reasonable expectations about how privacy works in AI systems. Spoilers, it doesn't. It's not quite what they say, but that's what we're talking about. alumni.dartmouth.edu for more information. That is at the Cook Auditorium on the Dartmouth campus. And at 6:30 at the Grantham Town Hall in New Hampshire, Mel Allen, author and former editor of Yankee Magazine, will be talking about his work. All are welcome, free of charge, DunbarLibrary.org for full information on that event. Also on Monday in the morning from... In the evening. All right. A legislative update at 7 p.m. at the Brookfield Old Town Hall. A moderated informal discussion with representatives and the senator of the Orange, Washington, Addison District. And a secular weekly addiction recovery meeting at the Bethel Arts Center. This is a non-theist meeting open to all faiths who are sober or seeking sobriety. Again, that is free. And on Tuesday... Yoga Fusion at the Bugbee Senior Center at 10:30. This is a gentle yoga event. Spanish conversation with the Buena Gente Social Club at the King Arthur Baking Company Cafe at in Norwich, Vermont. uvbuenagentesocialclub@gmail.com. It's a drop-in group for Spanish conversation at all levels. And at noon at South Royalton Library, the Royalton Memorial Library in South Royalton, it's a School's Out Ice Cream Social. Celebrate the last day of school with a free ice cream social from noon to two. Grab a sweet treat, pick up a summer reading log, and kick off the start of summer. At 4 o'clock at the Norwich Inn, it's a Trail Tuesday hike with the Upper Valley Trails Alliance. Meet them on the back patio, and they'll walk over to the Milton Fry Nature Area for a short hike, uvtrails.org. And at 5:30, a talk at the Abbott Library in Sunapee with Dr. Kathy LeBlanc of Plymouth State University, exploring artificial intelligence today, the history of AI, the different types of AI, how AI works, and why it seems to be everywhere at the moment. Abbottlibrary.org, two T's. Lily Welch performs at the Public House from 6:30 to 8:30 p.m. on Monday. Brooks Hubbard at the Ottoquechee Yacht Club from 6:30 to 9:30. And open mic at Crossroads Bar and Grill from 7 to 9. On Tuesday, Lily Welch from 6:30 to 9:30. And that will do us for live music and events. We'll play another song before we get to Wednesday. What do we got? Oh, let's take a little trip with the Pet Shop Boys.

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Bugby Senior Center hosts a GeoGuessr game, a game based on Google Street View, which allows players to virtually explore the world. Players will drop in a random location with 5 minutes per round to find clues and get as close to guessing the exact spot they are where they can. 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Sign up. Space is limited. Also at the Bugby Senior Center on Wednesday at 1 o'clock, Dave Smith of Norwich will have a Scam Savvy with Dave talk. He'll review the latest scams from ghost tapping to SIM card swaps. Learn what to watch out for. BugbyCenter.org. 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That is on North Main Street in Hanover. 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Also on Wednesday, yoga at Brookfield Old Town Hall at 6 p.m. suggested donation. 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Then bingo in the East Valley at the East Valley Community Hall. Doors open at 5:30. Game starts at 6 on Route 14 in East Randolph. Sabrina and the Jazz Cats perform in South Pomfret at the Artistry Community Arts Center. They'll perform jazz, swing, and pop music covers on the theme of Moon, Stars, and Dreams. 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Don't put two T's in there. That's too many T's. At Still North Books and Bar in Hanover, Shasta Grant will be reading from her debut novel, When We Were Feral. Brett Ann Stanciu will be reading from her novel, Call It Madness. StillNorthBooks.com for more information on the authors and the conversation. And at 7 o'clock at the Norwich Bookstore, Tilly Walden and Dan Knott will be talking about Walden's Vermont Reads graphic novel Charity and Sylvia, about Charity Bryant and Sylvia Drake, who lived openly as a couple for 44 years in 19th century Vermont. NorwichBookstore.com. At the First Universalist Church of Barnard at 7 o'clock, Rensong and Sing Joyfully in Songs of Love, Devotion, and the Return of Spring. The choral group will perform a cappella Renaissance music on the themes of birds, springtime, and love, both human and divine. Coming up on Thursday, yoga in the galleries at the Ava Gallery. This is a gentle, accessible yoga class designed to help participants breathe, move, and begin their days mindfully. AvaGallery.org for more information on that. At noon, join AARP and the town of Hartford in the South Main Street parking lot in White River Junction for a guided middle housing walking tour exploring how livable, walkable neighborhoods can explore more housing choices. See real-world examples of missing middle housing, including duplexes and fourplexes. There are two separate walking tours to choose from. Both will follow the same route. Register for only one tour time. AARP.org. And I think you're probably going to have to do a little bit of searching for Vermont events. Their website's not too bad, though. I have faith in you. I think you can do it. Kids can make their own fossil as the first part of the summer reading program at Royalton Memorial Library from 1 to 2, royaltonlibrary.org. The Ava Gallery and Arts Center hosts a repair clinic on Thursday from 1:30 to 4:30. Bring an item that needs to be repaired or stop by with a fix-it project and spend time with others. AvaGallery.org for full information on that. At 3:30, come dance a move with Hannah Satterley, the director of Burlington-based experimental dance company Animal Dance. Open to children of all ages, but young children should have adult accompaniment. Thetfordlibrary.org.
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Rowan Jacobson at the Norwich Bookstore at 7 o'clock discussing his new book, In Defense of Sunlight, norwichbookstore.com. Royalton Town Band begins their weekly concerts at the Richard Ellis Bandstand on the South Royalton Town Green. That's at 7 o'clock. Inclement weather cancellations at srtownband.org. Over in Brookfield, it's a friend and neighbor storytelling night, an evening of stories told by community members at the Brookfield Old Town Hall. 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Again, that's from 6 to 9 p.m. Jason Kahn is at Harpoon Brewery at noon, harpoonbrewery.com. 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
3: 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Meanwhile, the Starman's going mobile with the spirits in the night to lay me down a spoonful. Do you know what I mean?
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1: Arthur Lee and Love kicked off the hour with a tune called Sign DC, and they followed that with She Comes in Colors.
2: That song was quite possibly the inspiration for the Stones' tune She's a Rainbow.
1: Critics have praised that song as being sublime and a timeless jewel.
2: Love was a psychedelic rock band from L.A. They were a mixture of strings, horns, and guitars, led by Arthur Lee.
1: He was a strange dude.
2: Yeah.
1: He was sentenced to 12 years in jail in 1995 for shooting at a neighbor.
2: That guy was pissed off at Lee for blasting loud music from his stereo.
1: He served 5.5 years in prison, but when he was released, he got his conviction reversed. He passed away in 2006.
2: Here's a love tune written by rhythm guitarist Brian McLean. It's on the album De Capo, 1966. Orange Skies.
3: 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Listener discretion is advised. So do not listen unless you are mature and discreet. Thank you.

0: Spirits in the Night,
1: a.k.a. The Ballad of Crazy Janie and Her Mission Man. They're back in the alley trading hands, whatever the heck that means.
2: Now, I won't say that I understand everything, but it was certainly different.
0: Also The Who, Goin' Mobile, and David Bowie asking for the Starman to drop by and say hi.
3: Thank you.
1: There's a Starman waiting in the sky. He'd like to come and meet us, but he thinks he'd blow our minds.
0: And he's probably right to think that, because there's a whole lot of crazy folks out there these days.
1: We also tribute you to the love tune Orange Skies.
0: And we'll bring him back for my long, deep closer in just a bit.
4: But first, I'm going to tear through a wall and flex my nipple.
5: The real you is not a puppet which life pushes around. The real deep-down you is the whole universe.
6: Meanwhile, near Hawaii, a dolphin jumped a massive 15 feet above the ocean and drew comparisons to Michael Jordan. Wow, Michael Jordan. Michael, how do you feel about being compared to that dolphin? Meanwhile, there's a hot new fitness trend among women, sword yoga. The workout is a fusion of Tai Chi, Kung Fu, a touch of intuitive movement, and slow breathing paired with vinyasa yoga. It's basically the espresso martini of exercise, a confusing combination of things that make you both want to fight and sleep.
5: Is the whole universe.

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0: About a spoonful.
1: Yeah, Willie Dixon wrote that. The first recording was done by Howlin' Wolf, and you heard it right there.
0: And it has since been recorded by everybody and his brother.
1: Yeah. What's your favorite, honey?
0: Probably Cream from Wheels of Fire.
1: Yeah, me too. But I do love that Howlin' Wolf version.
0: We also brought out The Dead, a tune called To Lay Me Down.
1: And Lee Michaels kicked off the set, Do You Know What I Mean?
2: Yeah, man.
0: And now for my long deep closer, we return to the band we've been featuring this hour, Love.
1: Their style was sometimes called garage rock, or folk rock, or psychedelic rock. In recent years, they've toured under the name The Love Band, or Love Revisited, with guitar player Johnny Eccles as the only original member.
0: We'll hear You Set the Scene, written and sung by Arthur Lee. In this song, Lee says the only thing he can do is live each day with a smile while people around him ask why.
1: Turn this tune all the way up. Turn all your screens off, close your eyes, and just let it sink in. It's that good.
0: And we'll hear it right after these words from Helen Keller.
1: The highest result of education is tolerance.
0: Peace.

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1: We just heard from Frank Wallace with God Rest Ye Merry Gentlemen. Before that, Christopher Parkening with Ferris Lord Jesus. Before that, Lawrence Juber with Jesus, Joy of Man's Desire. Before that, Pete Huttlinger with 'Tis So Sweet to Trust in Jesus. So a lot of Jesus stuff here. And before that, it was Sean McGowan with O Holy Night. And we started off with Andy Wahlberg with Sleigh Ride. If you're just tuning in, this is WFVR LP 96.5 on your radio. 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And this is One Guitar. I'm your host, Peter Neary. And today we're just doing a review of all the songs that you've been hearing in the stores for the last 3 weeks or something. Because it's still all beautiful music and played beautifully by solo guitarists. So, we're going to carry on with another long set. We will start with Harvey Reed and a little lighter fare, Rudolph the Red-Nosed Reindeer. Harvey Reed.